0: rigging computers.
1: So yeah, I'm trying to play your song request, Sean, some Mazzy Star, but like it just didn't work. I'll try again. Push it back to there, then we push this. Is this even Mazzy Star? No, it's not. It's the Graveyard Ghoul. It's the Graveyard Ghoul. How do I get rid of that? Sonia! Yeah, I am on air. You know, just letting the people know that I'm confused and stuff. I'm trying to play that. It is Mazzy Star. Yeah, I know. It's not going to do it for me, is it?
2: Go on again.
1: It's a ghoul. It's a ghoul. Oh, that. Nah, too late. I'll just talk and say goodbye. All right, thank you for listening. I'll go back and... Oh, yeah, excellent. Lost all my songs that I was playing as well. Don't need you, though. I need the listener, and I need to say thanks for listening because, yeah, it's lovely to come in and do some... exciting things for you on a Sunday morning. So I'm going to finish off with that compilation I promised I'd play, The Strange Light from the East, Eastern-influenced Western music. It's a 13-minute track, Sonia, so you might want to... you can pull it down at any time. It's pretty groovy, just like you. Thanks for listening.

Before you were born, I consecrated you. You did not choose me, but I chose you and appointed you that you should go and bear fruit, and that fruit should abide. Jesus, High Priest, sacrificial victim of God and man. Jesus, Holy High Priest, innocent and undefiled. Jesus, High Priest, who initiated us into new life. Jesus, High Priest, of good things to come. From the love of the world and its vanities. For your divine power that is invisible. Lamb of God, which takes away the sins of the world.

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Good morning. How are we out there? You having a good morning? Sticker would have got you sorted right if you've been listening since 8 a.m, which I hope you have. Welcome to 3D Radio. I'm broadcasting from Kaurna Country. It is Sonia, and it is the snooze button. I've got some good songs queued up for you. It is a little windy out there, so take your Zyrtec if you are prone to hay fever. That's all I'm going to say.

0: good friend Sticko and thank him for his show, and then realise I haven't actually got my song queued up. That's take two.
1: Thank you, Abby. Come on, give it a proper Liverpool and you can do better than that.

Welcome back to 3D Radio. You're listening to Sonia This Morning on the snooze button. Thank you for tuning in. Got a bit more balance, Sebastian. I was just playing you Asleep on a Sunbeam off of Dear Catastrophe Waitress. And this one is I'm a Cuckoo. I hope you're having a good morning out there. I was playing before some Pet Shop Boys. The song was What Have I Done to Deserve This off of their album Discography. It's a good one, Discography. It has all of my favourite Pet Shop Boys songs on there. Electronic in there, Getting Away With It off of a great compilation we have here. I found the one I needed. I needed volume 4. It's called Palantine, The Factory Story. The Factory Story. So I had volume 4. There's 4 volumes of amazing music from Palantine? Factory Story. Anyway, it looks good. I'm got to get back to it. So it's all about the fact. And I presume they mean Factory Records. Yes, it's all coming together. So I was playing you one from the album called Volume 4, but Selling Out. Okay, I'm going to do some exploring. Starting also the show with Saint Etienne, Nothing Can Stop Us Now, off of another great compilation we have here, C91. So lots of old English music that I enjoy. I have got some brand new out in June of this year. Some new English artists that I have been enjoying a lot recently. Starting with Mary in the Junkyard is the group. I'm going to play you a song called Mouse off of Role Model Hermit. Let's see if I can do it.

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The sea swallowed us and then spat us out. Mouse.

Sir Wendell Carbuncle Smythe here. I wish to register a complaint. This radio station is playing with a sticky wicket. It's bowling musical googlies, turning the slips into jiving layabouts, and has no respect for short backward squares. And by Jove, it's got to stop. 3D radio, well, it's just not cricket.

So I did have a couple of brand new English bands in my mix. Now we have a iconic, what other word could use to describe Joy Division? Many words. I'm playing Sister Ray off of Nouvelle Vague Presents New Wave. I grabbed a bunch of CDs from home that I hadn't played for a while, and I didn't even know where I got this one from. I feel like this was given to me from a friend when he offloaded a bunch of CDs. But fits in with the other compilations we've had. You might know this one from Velvet Underground. This is a cover. Before we had Tara Clerk and Trio, Somewhere Good, off their album Somewhere Good, and Mary in the Junkyard, my brand new find of English brand new music. I'm doing it. They're young, they're good. I like the album. I played you Mouse off Rottle Hermit. Right, we're gonna listen to the rest of this one and then switch over to some Any Young Mechanic. We're gonna go local. You're listening to 3D Radio.

Welcome back to 3D Radio. I'm playing music now at the correct speed. That was, let's go backwards. That was Impermanent. That was Fifi Juni with Common Loon off of Impermanent Candy Volume 1. And you can listen to that on Bandcamp, that compilation of local artists put together by PacSync Records and featuring a lot of great local bands that you might have heard of playing around town recently. So yeah, lots of up and coming young emerging bands, which I really enjoyed that album. Before that, another great album. So I saw, this is all this bracket of music, I saw Any Young Mechanic at the Grace Emily last Friday and Ella Eon, and bought Sitting in the Same Chairs Caps Lock, it's a Caps Lock compilation. I bought the Volume 1 record and it came with a bonus single, I thought, that you would play on 45 speed, but no. So you might have heard a fast version of Swap Meet in there and then you might have heard the right version. So Swap Meet with Collision off of that same compilation, and then Short Snarl, Landline was their track, and Ella Eon on there in that bracket, Map off of her most recent record release, Liminal Archive. And at the top there, Any Young Mechanic, Right You Wrong off of The Modern Shoe Is Ruining the Foot. Phew, we got there. All local music, all fantastic, all playing lots of gigs at the moment. A lot of these artists are off overseas too soon, so catch them while you can when they're in Adelaide performing, because there's lots of great shows coming up. And have been recently. So I think I'm going to change things right over. We're just after 11 o'clock. I picked up a few more compilations here in the studio in our wonderful 3D library. And actually before I play this, I just did want to give another thank you to all the wonderful subscribers out there and our wonderful listeners who made a donation or bought some merch or subscribed during Radiothon. Your packs are on the way. There's been a huge packing over the weekend, and the first batches of prizes, or not prizes, well, prizes as well, that's happening too in concurrently action. Oh my goodness, I've forgotten how to speak. But the subscriber packs, if you ordered a merch pack or our full house pack or a regular subscription, they are on their way. And then there'll be another batch coming once we get some more merch, because it was so popular. We are waiting on some more t-shirts. So packs will be out, though. They are on their way. Look out in your mailboxes. And prize winners, you would have been contacted as well. So it's all happening here at 3D Radio. Thank you again for the incredible support. We have really felt the love this Radiothon. Okay, now we've got to change it up. We're going to the UK again. We're going to Clubland UK. Going to play a bit of a bit more dancey stuff. Get everyone up if you're not up already. Maybe you've been out. Maybe you've already been at the City to Bay. I think that's today. Maybe you're stuck in traffic listening to me. Maybe you want some more music. Let's see what we can find. New York and Soul. 3D Radio.

That was, are they going to keep playing? What's happened to them? That was Corumban. I've got some more. Here we go. Corumban off of a new compilation into the station. It's a vinyl one. Late Night Tales present After Dark Vespertine. I just played you so we won't forget the Meng Dynasty Irreverent Dub Mix. Getting my vinyl. Oh, yeah, getting it together. You know, you might get the different speeds, you might get a bit of scratching, a bit of bad mixing, but, you know, we're trying. I also played local artist 1/6 featuring Georgia Ann Muldrew, Bloomy Meadows and Willie Dynamo, All Good. A single here played at the correct speed. I was very impressed with myself. A bit of Groove Armada in there, Super Stylin', Fatboy Slim, Praise You, off of You've Come a Long Way, Baby, and starting that dancey bracket with New York and Soul, Runaway, the Armand mixes off of Clubland UK Volume 1. We have so many awesome compilations in our library. It's exciting and great and fabulous. Thank you for joining me, tuning in and keeping me company out there. I have got more songs to squeeze in. I have been playing this David Bowie album a little bit. I've got a different track queued up. Now let's hope I can do it. When I say queued up, let's see if I've got it. It is the Young Americans album. I'm going to try to play Fascination. Let's see if I can do it. Really been enjoying this album at home. So yeah, thought I'd bring it in, give it another spin. Hope you're having a good morning and whatever you're doing, thank you for listening to 3D Radio. We always appreciate the love and support. You might be listening to us on 93.7. Maybe you're on the app. Maybe you are listening to us via our website. We do have a great new website. I'm sure you've heard us talk about it, but you can go back and listen to shows that you might have missed, that you wanted to hear again. You can see playlists by show, by program on our grid. It's very, very exciting and good, and you should check it out. All right, let's do it. Let's see if I can queue up and play some more music. You are listening to 3D Radio.

That was Tears for Fears. I've got more Tears for Fears. Getting my vinyl together to play. I played you Pale Shelter off of The Hurting. I really like that album. I can't remember if I talked about this on air before, but I did bid on a whole bunch of records at Small and Whitfield. Check it out. It's good. You might bet on things. Bid. It's bidding. It's an auction. And not realize how many things you are successful in securing and what those albums might actually be until you come and collect them and you get some exciting things and then realize maybe you spent more money than you meant to. But it's been good. I like those two a lot. The David Bowie album before, Fascination in there from Young Americans. I also slipped in Cameo, Word Up, off of a big compilation. Here we have True Disco. And starting the bracket, did I talk about Corumban? That was before, wasn't it? Yes. Okay. I feel like I'm trying to squeeze in a few more tracks before Ronnie and Jude are up, and I might have left myself slightly short. That's okay. We can keep the 80s vibe going. Let's do this. Does it want to play?

I definitely got there. That is the end of another snooze button. I did have a small panic and ran out of music. But, you know, that's what we're here for. We're here to find tracks at a moment's instance. That was Spandau Ballet, Gold. A classic track. Maybe, off of another amazing compilation we have here. It's been a compilation kind of day, if you didn't realise. I am going to leave you, though, with a favourite of mine. I can't remember what made me want to listen to it, but you're going to get some Bob Sinclair. And I hope you're going to enjoy it. I hope you enjoy the rest of your day. It is a beautiful sunny week ahead and spring is here. Watch out for your allergies. And I'll see you in a fortnight. Gorgeous Lindell back next week. Let's go. Let's get some Bob Sinclair Gym Tonic on your

Stand with your feet together, buttocks tight, stomach pulled in, and arms straight out to the side, shoulder height. Now flex your hands upward, press the heels of your hand out to the opposite walls.

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3: 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It's 3D time! Yeah.

0: Well, good afternoon, 3D listeners. You're listening to Jude and Rodney. We're with you for the next couple of hours. We are seriously straight.
1: Totally twisted.
0: I started off today. We just heard then Dire Straits, of course, bit of help from Sting there. Money for Nothing. Such a good song still.
1: Yep.
0: Great beat. We started off with that set with a local artist, Black Coral. Big Nothing was the name of that single. They released that back in about 2015, I think it was. Really good sound. And then the one and only great local lad, Paul Kelly. Nothing on My Mind was the name of that. Very un-Paul Kelly sounding.
1: That was great.
0: Sound, great driving beat, really good stuff.
1: Yep.
0: So there, that was the beginning of my show and here we are.
1: Well, welcome everyone. 3D Radio 93.7 FM, Adelaide, South Australia. We welcome everyone.
0: We do.
1: We are totally twisted.
0: And seriously straight.
1: Jude and Rodney. So, yes, welcome everyone. Now, she probably has a theme. I don't have a theme, but everything I'm playing is similar.
0: That's okay.
1: And we're just going to start it off with a brilliant, brilliant band out of Atlanta, Georgia. Of course, this gentleman, well, some of the band was with Allman Brothers in the early days, but we're talking about Government Mule. And this is from a compilation called Hound Dog, a tribute to
0: Hound Dog Taylor.
1: Hound Dog Taylor, yeah, there you go. And a little tune is called Gonna Send You Back to Georgia. Hope you enjoy it. We'll be back shortly.

0: Oh, yes, sir. He comes from Adelaide, South Australia, right here in beautiful downtown.
1: Well done.
0: Jess Porter's his name, from the Surrealist album, Louisiana Blues. Good stuff.
1: Yeah, that was nice.
0: We logged this into the station here in 2012, so not sure when that came out, but good stuff there, Mr.
1: Yeah, really nice.
0: Jess Porter. Start off Government Mule out of Atlanta, Georgia. Gonna Send You Back to Georgia was the name of that track from the Hound Dog Taylor Tribute compilation we have. And in between there, Texas Man Long John Hunter and his band is called And the Walking Catfish. 39 Days, that's from his album Swinging from the Rafters. 3D Radio, man, we're already getting a lot of messages and things. So beautiful stuff.
1: Good.
0: Hello
1: that
0: to
1: is.
0: Everyone.
1: I was just going to say, if you subscribed recently, the most of the packages, I think, are already sitting out here ready to go. So they should be mailed out early next week, probably tomorrow. So look out for those in the next week or so. You should be getting that. And congrats to some people that won prizes in the prize draw.
0: Yeah.
1: We know of two or three on the list, a couple that subscribed during our show.
0: Yes,
1: and
0: that's cool.
1: So that's really good.
0: Yeah.
1: Well done. And we need to do a shout out to some people we know are listening. Our good friends Lynn and Rob.
0: Yep.
1: I'm sure they are.
0: Yep.
1: And
0: Ellie.
1: Ellie, are you listening?
0: Hello, Ellie. It's been good to have you around.
1: And I guess, you know, Mel and Jane probably are listening too, but there you go.
0: And the rowdy crew over in Queensland.
1: Oh, of course, the street party.
0: Yep.
1: All right. Okay, I'm going to take it right down with this first song here, but ending with a bit of a kicker at the end, so there you go. Starting out with the gorgeous voice, Lucy Thorne. This is called Nothing Comes Close.
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0: Well, we all know that sound here in Australia, I'm sure. Good old Cold Chisel. You got nothing I want. Started out that set, a beautiful song from Lucy Thorne. Nothing Comes Close is the name of the track from her album called Kitty and Frank. And then in the middle, an album called Raising Sand. It was put out in about 2007, I think, by Robert Plant along with Alison Krauss. The song was called Nothing. And just in case you're a bit confused, Alison Krauss played the fiddle on that one and Robert Plant did the vocals.
1: Yeah, I did.
0: Just in case you're wondering. It's just a lovely, I really like that sound. That whole album's actually really nice. Yep. Alrighty, so there you go.
1: All right. A big thank you to, from 8 to 10 this morning, Mr. Stickman, and then from 10 to 12 brought us up to the noon hour to Sonia. So thank you, guys.
0: Exactly.
1: And we'll be with you for 2 hours today. So Sunday here in Adelaide, and I'm taking back over. I have four lined up.
0: Excellent.
1: We'll just get into it because this is a great track from his Saint and Sinners CD or album. This is Johnny Winter.

0: Oh, how good's that? Cash Savage and the Last Drinks. $600 short sound. On rent.
1: Yeah.
0: It's a single they sent in, and yeah, it's good stuff. One of my very favorites. Start off with Johnny Winter. Saints and Sinners is the name of his album, Bad Luck Situation. I saw him in 1970, I believe, 70 or 71, one of those two.
1: Right.
0: yeah. Then we went local. This was taken off a compilation called Blues Train Shake, Rattle, and Roll, Dallas Fresca. Learn Your Routes is the name of that tune.
1: Mm.
0: She's great.
1: She's good.
0: Really,
1: yeah, very good.
0: And then we went over to Los Angeles from the album called Cast the Demons Out. That was Jonine Zapata. A little tune called Burn from the Cast the Demons Out. And as I said, we ended up there with Cash Savage and Last Drink, $600 short on rent. Good stuff.
1: It is. All righty.
0: Having fun.
1: I'm going to get started because this is my long set here. So, yeah, last little number, or not my last set, but next one. This is The Cure, and Nothing is Forever.

0: I think I found my totally twisted side.
1: I'm proud of you.
0: Oh, I knew well you would done. Be. Fancy Weapon there. That's a new release for them, isn't it?
1: Yes.
0: Fairly recent.
1: Yep.
0: They're out of Melbourne. I Bring Nothing was the name of that track from the album that is simply called Fancy Weapon. Started off that set with the wonderful The Cure from their latest album, which was called Songs of a Lost World. It's a wonderful album.
1: Not a bad song on there.
0: No. And that the track we listened to was And Nothing Is Forever, in great words to it also. And then in the middle, Grinding Eyes. They're out of, are they Brisbane? Sydney, one of those.
1: I think Brisbane.
0: Somewhere over there. Everything Must, sorry, wrong one. Something Feels Better Than Nothing was the name of the track. That was taken from their Grinding Eyes album as well. So there you go.
1: Good job. Well
0: hopefully,
1: done.
0: Hopefully, yeah, I enjoyed those.
1: 3D Radio, Adelaide, South Australia. You're with Jude and Rodney. And yeah, we'll just keep rolling. I have four.
0: Okay.
1: So let's just go again. We're going to start locally from their album Distant Land. This is Cosmic Landing.

But you know, yippee-ki-yay, she killed two men down in Saddle Stream, went down to Buffalo, and killed one more.

0: Oh, that's Otis Taylor. I tell you, I think he's a real hidden gem. He's been around in the U.S. He's out of Chicago. He's been around for a long time.
1: Yep.
0: And
1: sounds good.
0: Yeah, his daughter sings a lot with him, and she plays bass in all his albums and bands. And
1: wow,
0: yeah, pretty good stuff. Otis Taylor, Clovis People, Volume Number 3. Ain't No Cowgirls, the name of that track. We start off with the local band Cosmic Landing. Distant Lands album, Shade of Blue, was a track. And then we went over to Perth, Western Australia. Dave Hole, Short Fuse Blues was the name of that track. I'm sorry, the name of the album. Traveling Riverside Blues was the name of that track. And he is going to be in the Gov, at the Gov, November the 22nd.
1: Right.
0: So, Dave Hole, if you want to hear some really good slide guitar, that's the place. And after Dave, we had Elvin Bishop, a little tune called Middle-Aged Man from the album The Skin I'm In. Good old Elvin Bishop.
1: Excellent.
0: And yeah, there you are.
1: Now, I know you aren't playing this band today, but are you going to share that you finally got your way with a certain band?
0: Oh, well, yes. I can't remember the date. I think it's early December, maybe the 11th. I'll confirm that next week. But as I've been saying, all them witches are going to be in Australia and weren't coming here. And I'm sure besides myself, others were really bombarding them. And guess what? They're going to be here. They're going to do a show here. And I am so pumped. I already have tickets.
1: Yeah,
0: I was probably the first guy to buy tickets.
1: Probably just about, I know. Yeah.
0: Anyway, yeah, so all them witches in December.
1: I think it's on Moshtix are doing the tickets. Yeah. So if you're interested after hearing Rodney play them.
0: Yeah, I'll play them next week.
1: A lot, then, have a look for yourself. Alrighty.
0: Thank you.
1: Also, I was going to say, talking of ways to listen, 3D Radio, 93.7 FM. And you can get the app on your phone, listen to now and other shows. And while you're there, you can go and buy some merchandise.
0: Lots of merchandise. Look at the website.
1: You can go to the website, 3dradio.com, and listen that way and look at all sorts of things, playlists and all sorts of things. So no excuses to not be listening sometime somewhere.
0: That's right.
1: Okay, now. I played a whole lot of nothing today.
0: Yes, you did.
1: I did. I played a whole lot of nothing. So now here is the best of everything.

0: Yeah, lots of cheers for that great live performance there. It's a great song anyway, a Bob Dylan number, but I just love the way those two do it. That was Sheryl Crow along with Bonnie Raitt. Everything is Broken is the name of the track. It's taken from Eric Clapton's Crossroad Guitar Festival 2019. Mm. Just such a great number. I hope that got the street party people dancing.
1: I bet they did.
0: A bit hard. I couldn't sit still to it, so I don't know how you could stand still to it. There you go. Started out the set with one of my very favourite Tom Petty songs, The Best of Everything, taken from their Tom Petty and the Heartbreakers anthology Through the Years. And in the middle, the wonderful Mr. Tom Waits, from his Blood Money album. That song was called Everything Goes to Hell. And that's it for me today. I had nothing and then finished up with everything.
1: Oh, you did
0: if
1: well.
0: That helps anybody, but there you go. So that was it.
1: I tell you what, that last tune there, that was fantastic.
0: It's so good, isn't it? I've played it probably two or three times before, but it's just such a great rendition and, great singing and great guitar playing and all of that. Good feel to it.
1: Very busy, very busy.
0: And live.
1: Yes.
0: It's always good to know something's... Yeah. Exactly.
1: I'm going to get into it and then we'll just come back and have a chat.
0: We can.
1: And then we'll see. But AZ is in the house.
0: I was going to say.
1: She's preparing as we speak.
0: I better give us some warning because...
1: Yep.
0: To know we're aware...
1: Yes.
0: Yeah, exactly. Yeah, such a gorgeous day here in Adelaide, South Australia today. Probably lots of people out enjoying it. Hopefully you can be listening to the radio while you're enjoying some sunshine.
1: Yes, like our friends do in Brisbane.
0: Exactly.
1: All right. This album's called Soul of a Man, and I know buddy of ours does like this gentleman. Wants to hear him now and then. So here we are. This is Eric Burden, Devil Run.

0: All right, there you go. Gwen Ashton, local.
1: Yeah.
0: Right here in beautiful downtown Adelaide again. Lonely on the Run was the name of the track, and it's a single. And, we have quite a bit of their music in
1: here. Yeah, it's good. And
0: very good.
1: Plays on quite a few things, and yeah.
0: So Gwen Ashton, good stuff there. Eric Burden is who we started with. Devil Run was the name of the track, Soul of a Man. And I know Eric Burden, and we've got people that do like the Elvin Bishop, Mr. Elvin Bishop, mm-hmm. as well as Johnny Winter. So
1: That's
0: we
1: right.
0: just stuck them all in there today.
1: That and, was a good bluesy show from you today.
0: Yeah, yeah.
1: Very nice stuff.
0: It's easy. Easy to do.
1: I know.
0: Now, as I said, we have AZ is in the house. It's Lawnmower Music, so please hang in there. And I'm going to be leaving you with Master's Apprentice, 5.5 minutes of pure bliss.
1: There you are. Sounds good. What else do we need to, remind? Oh, I know, I was going to remind you, if you've subscribed back when we had our radiothon, their packages of all their subscription, packages, etc., T-shirts and that, if you got extra things. They've all been packed up. They're stored out here. We've seen this great big pile of stuff everywhere, envelopes and packages everywhere. So pretty sure they'll be getting out early next week, and so look for them in the coming week and next week, et cetera, for your subscription package.
0: Yes, and remember that any time you listen to 3D Radio, you can go to the website later and look up the show, and you can see the name of all the tracks.
1: That's right.
0: That we
1: There's
0: play.
1: A playlist available for
0: yeah, it's
1: shows.
0: Really neat.
1: So that's always good to look back on in case you wanted to know who somebody was and didn't hear it or couldn't understand us or any of those things. That's all there as well. And so, yes, if you have the app, you can listen back to the last four shows,
0: I believe, yes.
1: As well. So all good stuff. All good music, all real music, not AI.
0: No, heavens no.
1: And neither are we
0: no.
1: yet. So there you go, Dad. We try and keep creative juices flowing. Yes.
0: All right, I'm going to leave you with Master's Apprentices from their Nickelodeon album, a little tune that's got a cool name here, When I've Got Your Soul. It's 5.5 minutes, so sit back, enjoy.
1: Exactly.
0: And then stay tuned for AZ.
1: Perfect. We'll see you next week.
0: You bet. Thanks. Take care.
1: Bye-bye.
2: Here's a number we wrote today. It's called When I've Got Your Soul.

0: What's on this week at the Wheatsheaf Hotel, Feverton?
1: Monday the 14th of September, Michael J. Leach launches new book, Chords and the Soundscapes. 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

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We're broadcasting from Kaurna Land, from the beautiful, not so much leafy, but blossomy St. Peter's, Adelaide. Thank you to Jude and Rodney for their, you know, they always bring you a great show and you're always going to expect that, and you and they deliver. Good show always. They'll be back next Sunday, 12 to 2. And this program is Lawnmower Music. My name is AZ, and I'll be with you bringing you a mix of tunes for the next 2 hours. I hope you keep company with me. All right, we started off with Marshmallow Overcoat with Suddenly Sunday, which it is. Sunday comes around real quick. And then we followed them with Local Talents, Any Young Mechanic with Bear the Brunt. Great track that. And that last banging track there was Screamin' Believers with Surf's Up with the Ayatollah. And that was from 1981. Love it. Right, we're just going to carry on with some good music. Next up, I've got another local band. And this track is from

That was Ticket to Space with True, a new single, and they're four student mates from Brisbane. That's very nice. And at the top we had Lady Strangelove with Sweet Exchange, and that was from 2011, they're local. Then we had The Beat from the UK with Twist and Crawl, and that was from 1980, had that 1980 sound. And in the middle, we had the Garys with Ambrosia Salad from their Get Thee to the Nunnery album. And they're actually three sisters, Erica, Julie and Lenore Mayer. And they hail from Saskatoon and Saskatchewan in Canada. Saskatchewan, yeah, in Canada. Very cool. They have some beautiful songs with magnificent lyrics. That was just an instrumental, which was very cool. All right, it is 2:24 on a Sunday afternoon. The weather is warm and windy, but nice. Hope you're all enjoying it out there and listening to 3D Radio. That'd be great. Next up, I'm going to crank it up a bit, so enjoy this one, please.

Right, that was a new one from the Psychotic Turnbuckles. Oh no, it's not a new one. It's a single anyway. That was from, the track was Bad News Travels Fast. Nice one. And at the top we had Uncle with Money and Run, featuring the vocals of Nick Cave. Then we had Disturbed with Down With The Sickness, and apologies for some language there. There should have been a warning beforehand, I'm telling you now. But very interesting lyrics. And in the middle there was the Mushniks with Best Life, and that's a new single and they're locals. Hope you're having a good afternoon. It's Lawnmower Music. My name is AZ and I'll be here till 4 o'clock. I'm going to bring it down a bit next, so let's get on with it.

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That was Blue Boy, a DJ Alexis Blackmore. That was Remember Me, if you didn't get it, and that was from 1997. And at the top we had Sugar Tongue with Tessellations, and they're a local outfit. And in the second after them was Dub Dentist with Noosa Heads. And he's a Sydney artist, but he also moonlights as a dentist. Yeah. I think he moonlights as a musical artist rather than a dentist. But anyway, that was a nice track called Noosa Heads. And in the middle was Tricky with Black Steel, and they're from the UK. Next, I'm going to take you to 1975.

That was Pineapple Thief with Simple As That. And they're a prog rock band from the UK, Somerset to be exact. And at the top we had Ian Hunter with Once Bitten, Twice Shy. Great track that, and that was from 1975. Followed by Soft Boys with Sandra's Having Her Brain Out from their Can of Bees album. And that was from 1979. And in the middle we had a local beautiful artist, Caressa with Darling, and that's a new release. And yeah, as I said, Pineapple Thief. Now, I know you've heard this already, but I'm just going to tell you again. There's been a lot of activity here at the station with sorting, packing of subscriptions and merch from all you wonderful listeners who place orders over the Radiothon and beyond. We've still got a lot to do, but do keep an eye out from the postie for your treasured treasures that will be delivered when they get sent off. So please be patient. You will get your merch. It's all exciting. It's wonderful. Okay, what's next? We're going with The Beatles from 1970.

That was the Brunettes with The Record Store, and they hail from Auckland, New Zealand. They were around from 1998 to 2009. Very nice. And at the top we had the Beatles with I Got a Feeling from the Let It Be 1970 album. Still fantastic to hear. Followed by Lelia with Hail. That's a new single and she's a local artist. And in the middle was the Slackers with Tintin Dio from their Red Light album, and they're from the US of A. All right, it's 3:35, so I've got, 43 minutes left. I've still got a few songs to play. Hope you're having a good afternoon. I am, I always do when I'm here. Okay, I'm taking you back to the 80s again.

That was Moloko with Fun For Me. And this has been Fun For Me. I hope you've had a good afternoon listening to my music. And we started off this bracket with Tubeway Army with Our Friends Electric. And I said it was from the 1980s, just under 1979. That was his biggest hit. And followed by Blue Bottle Kiss with Gangsterland. They're from Sydney. And then we had in the middle Boom Click with Halfway Between Tomorrow and Yesterday. They're a UK band. All right, my time has come to a close. Thank you so much for listening. Mark is up next with Underground Frequency, so please stay right here because he's always got good music. I'll be back in a fortnight. I'm going to leave you with a track from Dust with... The track is called Two Dogs, and I will be back in a fortnight. Until then, be good, be kind. Bye.

0: 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Monday the 14th of September, Michael J. Leach launches new book, Chords and the Soundscapes. 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
2: 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Thanks to AZ for the last 2 hours of lawnmower music. She'll be back next fortnight, but for this fortnight, for this show, I've got a heap of new music I want to play for you from both local artists, including Ella Ion and Dana Oberon, and ranging from new artists further afield as well, bands like Body Type, Party Dozen, The Big Moon, and also some local bands, including Rocky's Pride and Joy. So a lot of new music I want to play for you today, as well as, you know, some older stuff weaved into the mix. And probably sometime after 4:15, I'm going to be chatting with Jen Lush here in Studio One about all things about her amazing music, and perhaps even a sneaky listen to some new things that are coming up on the horizon. So make sure you stick around here to Underground Frequency on 93.7 3D Radio. Okay, let's kick things off with some new music that has been going around. This is something brand new from Aldous Harding. You may know her. She's a New Zealand-based artist, and she's got a brand new, well, I think it's still brand new. Her latest album's called Train on the Island. It came out in May this year. Let's hear something from it right now. This is What Am I Gonna Do?

0: 3D Radio 93.7 FM. That is the station you are tuned to. And a bit of a long bracket there, five songs in that mix to start today's show for Underground Frequency. Just then, you heard the lovely vocals of Jen Lush with her song Wolf and the Dog, released, oh gosh, last year now, October 2025. I'm just going to put that on so we can say hi to each other. Hi, Jen.
1: Oh, hello. I was just saying you've got an amazing memory.
0: That's very kind of you. Sometimes. Well, I'm reading from back at not all these fantastic artists I've just played. I'm not going to remember all them. But just before we heard from you, I played a couple of new releases mixed in there before you. We've heard Fade of Airy. They're a Melbourne-based outfit and a brand new song of theirs. I want to say it's called Skywriting, from their latest album called Welcome Back, which only came out in July of this year. And July of last year. That's not a new release. The one that is a new release is the song you heard before, which is from an outfit out of London called Speed Dial. Really, really cool outfit. And the song we heard is called Perfume, from a little kind of a four-track EP they released in June of this year. And before that, you heard Emily Warramara. She's a Andy Wonka woman based up in the Northern Territory. You probably, if you're a regular listener to 3D, you would know her stuff. Her album Nara, which came out in August of 2024, was what you heard, and the song you heard is called It's You. And then at the top of the bracket, something brand new from Aldous Harding from out of New Zealand. She's got a beautiful new album out. It's called Train on the Island, and the song I played for you is called What Am I Gonna Do? Do you know you're a fan of Aldous Harding?
1: Yes, I am.
0: You are?
1: I was so happy that I was driving here listening to it. It was so beautiful. Haven't heard that song, so that
0: yeah,
1: was
0: very it's a
1: cool.
0: It's a good album, actually. There are a lot of standout songs. In one of those albums, it's hard to choose a song to play on air. I don't know what to do.
1: Yeah. I know, you need more spots on 3D to get through all the excellent Aldous songs.
0: We do, but, we've got a lot of good other shows. I'm sure they'll get to it, maybe.
1: Yeah.
0: I don't know.
1: Maybe.
0: Yeah.
1: Okay.
0: Is that close enough for you?
1: I think we'll get a bit closer. How about that?
0: That's good. I like that. Okay. So anyway, welcome to Underground Frequency, Jen.
1: Thank you. It's such a joy.
0: It's lovely to have you here. And it's, why has it taken so long for us to get this together?
1: I don't know.
0: I've been playing your music for a lot of years.
1: You've been an amazing support, actually.
0: It's easy.
1: Yeah, I love 3D so much. It's the best.
0: Obviously, you're no stranger to being interviewed on radio, but yeah, I'm just really glad that you're here. First time on Underground Frequency. I think we have talked on air once before, and that was when you and your band played live from Studio 3 on a Wednesday night, probably around 2021.
1: Yeah, it was while ago now.
0: And I think that was around the time of Let Loose the Beating Birds, which came out in 2021. So I think that was when we were talking about that.
1: Yeah.
0: And obviously that album, that's an amazing album. That got Roots Album of the Year.
1: Yeah, it did.
0: That year.
1: Yeah.
0: And since then, I mean, that was your second album. But since we spoke on air, you've released a third album, Hum of the Nettle, in 2023, which also won Album of the Year.
1: It
0: folk Roots album. Roots
1: mustn't
0: album
1: have been very many entries that year.
0: Stop it.
1: Oh, dear.
0: So that's almost back to back, because that's like 2021, 2023.
1: Yeah, they're in hot succession. We're kind of keeping people waiting now.
0: Yeah.
1: It's been a few years.
0: But I think you've been busy since then, because you've put two songs out last year.
1: Yeah.
0: One of them we just heard then, Wolf and the Dog,
1: and
0: your EP, which came out in October. So I think you've been busy, and it's lovely to actually chat again on air. It's been a little while.
1: It has. It's good.
0: But let's talk about that. I think in terms of your music, you're a natural storyteller. Your modern folk songs, they're emotive, they're spacious, but at their heart they tell stories. And in your live gigs, you tell fantastic stories in between your songs. You really do. You're one of the most engaging people on stage, and if you're listening in and you haven't seen Jen Lush on stage, or if you have, you know what I'm talking about. Jen, you just tell the best little anecdotes in between songs, and they're always related to the song, and always, and you have a wonderful sense of humor. Very self-deprecating at times, but very funny.
1: Oh, well, I'm very grateful to hear this because I've got to say, you know, the band might not agree. Sometimes I keep them waiting for a little while and you know that you're going on for too long when Sam starts just playing.
0: Just
1: and
0: plays you off.
1: Just starts playing. It's a bit like having the metaphoric hook coming along. Yeah, okay. So no, I wind it up.
0: No, don't wind it up. I think it's perfect. Thank you. And I remember you doing that when we had a chat when you were on Live from Studio 3, you did the same thing. But I think at the heart of a lot of your music, for me at least, there's that storytelling. Mm. Is it this desire of storytelling that keeps you making and performing music?
1: Yes, absolutely.
0: Yeah.
1: So the interest in stories, tiny or large, you know, that are kind of inherent in absolutely everything that you find. Like it just, whether it be a dead bird on the ground or that I might probably take a photo of because I do, my phone is full of that. Or it might be, you know, something someone said to me, or it might be just something I'm thinking about that relates to the environment somehow. And then I just find it's really easy to either imagine or construct the story from those things. So I'm constantly inspired by what's going on. And so the kind of the material I think is often shaped by what the story might be.
0: Yeah.
1: And how I can tell that in a way that is maybe from a different point of view or from a different angle. You know, that kind of thing. So that's the challenge that I love to sink my teeth into. Yeah. But I do write quite obscurely in terms of, you know, it's not always very clear narratives. And that's partly because I'm a coward and I'm not very good at being very clear. And I think it kind of comes down to kind of thinking that if people know too much about what I actually think, I might reveal too much and that might be the end of things. So I think I have to sort of cloak them in, you know, poetry and metaphor and other things like to sort of, so that's probably partly why I tell a lot of stories at gigs too, because on their own it'd probably be impossible to actually decipher what's going on some of the time.
0: I think that your use of metaphor though is very evocative and I think it's accessible to a lot of people and a wider audience because of that. I think if I'm listening to a song and it feels like it's self-referential because it's a song about breakup or heartache or something, and you do think, oh, this is self-referential, I don't get that sense with your music. It's always – it speaks to a wider audience, a wider group of people. I feel like I've had experiences that you're singing about.
1: That's
0: and
1: wonderful.
0: In the metaphor, it's just there. And, you know, the audience will always kind of find something in it for them if they're listening. And, your lyrics are poetic in how they work, and I think. Mm. And just the music goes with it. But I think at the heart of it, the lyrics are so strong in your songs and I think really accessible.
1: Thank you. Yeah, I really sometimes work extremely hard on that aspect of things. You know, I find melodies come to me quickly, but I really spend a lot of time on the words.
0: Yeah, and it shows. I think it shows. Well, I mean, maybe just you're just being modest. You've been, knock this one out in an afternoon.
1: No.
0: This just came to me while I was out walking along the coast or something.
1: No,
0: so you're being modest, I think.
1: No, not at all. I think, there's one song, The Seagull on Let Loose the Beating Birds, that I was telling the story of this at the last gig I played at the Weedy recently, was that the song itself took about 18 months to complete and I wasn't working it on solidly, and I do not work as a musician full time. So, you know, when I say 18 months, it's not 18 months every single day all day every day, but it's in between life. But I do find that the in-between moments are best for songwriting anyway. If I stare at something too hard, nothing comes. So you kind of have to be chopping onions or something and then something will come. Yeah. But it did take that long because I was struggling with the telling. I thought, from what point of view should it be? Should it be the bird? Should it be the boy? Should it be me? And sometimes it was all three and I thought, this is so confusing. And it just took a really long time. But sometimes it's good to just bed down and take the time it needs.
0: Yeah. Where do you draw inspiration from what makes you think of a lyrics for a new song? What is it? Everyday life? Like you were saying, you see a dead bird on the road, you take a photo of that and just have that thought of... And then the perspective, taking the perspective of something.
1: Yep. What perspective might it be?
0: So you just find inspiration in all facets of life?
1: Mainly the minute, the tiny details and things.
0: Yeah.
1: So it's the
2: minutiae, I suppose, and nature. Yes. I find often, like, I was walking in the nearby bushland near my place, and I just find, you know, when I walk past trees and I just sort of see all the kind of the knobbly marks and the sort of the shape of them, I sort of think of the human body, and then I start thinking about my body, and then I sort of think about immortality or mortality or impermanence, and then all of a sudden you're sort of musing on how, you know, actually there's a whole song in just this moment of looking at this tree trunk.
0: Yes, totally.
2: But yeah, I think I get really inspired by poetry, so I've got a bit of a game with myself now where I've probably been playing it for a long time, and with my kids too, where you sort of look at something and think of, you know, different ways that you could describe that you've never heard before.
0: Yeah.
2: And I think that's a big part of my writing as well.
0: Yeah. While you're talking, I'm thinking also how you tell stories in between songs, like we mentioned when you're live. And I wonder, have you ever had any kind of engagement or experience with being at a gig and someone talking to you after, maybe someone you don't know, but someone who's come up and spoken about your music, and that's inspired you towards another song? Has that sort of ever happened?
2: Yeah, it really has.
0: Because I would have thought if that's anyone, that would be you. If any musician I can think of in Adelaide, that's probably likely to be new. Because your stage presence is so engaging and funny, but also very welcoming, that I'm sure people come up and bend your ear after gigs.
2: Oh, yeah, I think because this is
0: Hi, Jen, I'm a long-time listener, first-time talker, all that sort of stuff. But has that happened? You've had an experience where...
2: It has, actually, and I'm just thinking of, you know, how often I'll say to the room, you know, about, like, you're hearing a lot about me, I wish I could hear about you.
0: Yeah.
2: Because we've all got stories, like so many stories, and my stories are probably quite banal compared with some others, you know, that are out there, and I think, gosh, you know, and so I've actually had people come up to me and either, you know, give me poetry that they've written and we could turn it into a song, or had a conversation about... you know, it's no secret that I can get pretty anxious around live performance.
0: Yeah.
2: And so when I sort of let people know this, there's a lot of people that talk to me about their own anxiety. And I had a really quite prominent musician come and speak to me about his anxiety, which I didn't really know about. And so
0: people hide it,
2: you know,
0: well,
2: he
0: don't
2: said
0: they?
2: Maybe we could write together. So, you know, there's these lovely connections that happen when you're vulnerable enough to share stuff, and then people feel vulnerable enough to share back.
0: Yeah. That's beautiful. I'm so impressed by that. I thought that would be the case, that there's been things that have, and maybe even things that have come up in your mind later on. Mm. Oh, that interaction I had with that person. Yeah.
2: Oh, yeah. There's quite a few of my songs, I think, that are actually not about me at all. They're actually about conversations that I've had with somebody.
0: Yeah.
2: There's a song called Dust on Let Loose the Beating Birds, which is about, you know, the dust that I sort of imagine is almost like the stuff that doesn't get talked about in a relationship, that sort of just settles into the floorboards and you can't even sweep it up. It just sort of stays there and builds up. And that was around a conversation with a friend of mine who was, you know, leaving a relationship, and it kind of seemed to me as if there were, you know, just so many layers of things that never got discussed, as happens in everyone's life.
0: It does, and in so many relationships too.
2: Yeah.
0: In all sorts of relationships, I think.
2: Yeah.
0: Now, we mentioned earlier, I mean, that's, I love to hear that. We mentioned earlier the third album, Hum of the Metal, came out 2023, and you and your band, your lovely band, The Field, have been working towards a new album as well.
2: We have, and we're kind of, I suppose, two-thirds of the way into it, maybe.
0: Yeah, fantastic.
2: It's slow going because of a few things. I'm not a quick writer at the moment, and I've been working.
0: You're underselling yourself. Just say it's slow going because I'm a perfectionist. Or it's the band.
2: That's it.
0: They're so hard to get together because your band's full of men as well. And getting male musicians, together is like herding cats.
2: Oh, 100%. We have a spreadsheet, and so few dates ever line up. It's just okay.
0: And
2: miraculous.
0: So this is their fault. So if they're listening in, just guys, get it together. Get it together. Get in the studio. Spend more time with Jen.
2: Indeed. I think this might be the push they need. No, they're so willing and flexible. It's great, but everyone's very busy. But also the guy James who plays guitar, electric guitar in the band, and produces and yeah. mixes and records everything. He does run Wizard Tone Studios with another mate.
0: He does. James Brown is a very talented man. And shout out to James if you're listening. And I know that you gave my older daughter Sidoni guitar lessons for about 6 months, 9 months, and go there every week or every fortnight. And
2: amazing.
0: He was such good. So hi Sid, if you're listening, and you didn't, she didn't keep it up. That's but no,
2: she might go back to it though.
0: No fault through James. Very patient guitar teacher at that point in his life.
2: He's beautiful, and he's so busy. So you know, I think our project sort of just needs to kind of sit and fit around his workload as well.
0: Yeah.
2: So it kind of, when there's space, he works on it, and so that kind of thing happens a bit. So it means it takes longer, but it also means he's so deeply invested that his work is meticulous and amazing.
0: Are you recording then in Wizard Tone Studios? Mm. Because I want to acknowledge that it's a beautiful space, and I'll acknowledge how gigs are happening there a little bit lately, which is so innovative for Adelaide. I really love that that's happening because it hasn't really happened much in the past.
2: No. And also I think they've been recording videos. People have been doing live videos that have been shot by, I think, Nexus people. I think there might be a kind of a relationship between Wizard Tone and Nexus Arts maybe going on. So there's very cool things I see, always on Instagram. Cool. So I don't know any proper detail, but, you know, I see it happening and I think, yay, go you guys, because, you know, you need to keep running. There needs to be quite a few different ways of making that space work. Because, this
0: absolutely.
2: This time we're in is not an easy time for musicians and artists and makers and producers and all of that.
0: Not at all.
2: Yeah.
0: Well, with that in mind, you very kindly sent me a couple of songs that are kind of 90% there.
2: Yeah.
0: So, shall we play one on air?
2: I reckon. I mean, and you know, if James is listening, I apologise, James, because I know that it's not...
0: It's my fault.
2: It's not complete. It's not mastered, but it's such an incredible mix already, and he needs to be proud of that. I hope he is. But, yeah, we've got a couple of songs that we're looking to release, either both or maybe one at a time.
0: Yeah.
2: In the next few weeks, really.
0: Fantastic.
2: Like, we're weeks away now. So,
0: well, let's have a listen to it now. If you were just tuning in, I'm chatting with Jen Lush, Adelaide based singer songwriter, and working on music for her fourth album with her band, The Field. The song I've got lined up is Signals. Is that okay?
2: Yeah.
0: All right. Now, I'm going to press this and see that it works. Let's hope that it does.

0: Oh, and that song just finished before I was watching the computer. If you are just tuning in, that new song from Jen Lush and her band. Jen, what's the song called?
1: It's called Signals.
0: It's so nice. Yeah. Really, really lovely.
1: It's good, pretty good production, hasn't it? It's just like got so many sounds and individual. James Brown's very good at kind of just choosing one sound and you never hear it again, but it sort of just swoops in and then something else will come in and super layered. Yeah.
0: I love it. So that's been recorded in Wizardtone Studios. Mm-hmm. And oh, I'm getting some interesting crunchy feedback. I'm just going to bring that down. Yeah, so that's – and so what's the name of the new album? Have you landed on a title?
1: Oh, no, I haven't. No.
0: Oh, good. Well, then no. Let's not say anything then. Just album four.
1: I know. I've got to write a few more songs for it yet because I think I've got about two or three more songs to write.
0: Yeah.
1: Yeah. So I'm thinking that this Christmas holidays I'm going to take myself away to a little retreat. Friends of ours have got a place down in I think it's Yundi, just south of Wollonga.
0: Yeah.
1: And – they've got a music studio and stuff set up in there.
0: Fantastic.
1: And amazing. And good. I'm thinking I'm going to spend some few days down there and get the last few songs sorted.
0: Yeah. While you're here, because I want to talk more about music and upcoming gigs, but you've been, I said, you know, tell me some songs that you're enjoying. So we've got a couple of songs that we want to play that you've chosen out.
1: Yeah.
0: Let's do that right now. You've got Jessica Hoop lined up. What's, again, because you're talking about inspiration, where you draw your inspiration from. Obviously, it's in the minutiae of life.
1: Mm.
0: The everyday life nature, which really resonates with me, and it really comes through in your music for me, that aspect of nature. Even song titles like Blackwing, so evocative. Every time I read that, I think, what's that? If I've forgotten what the song's about, because, you know, birds, okay, what's that about?
1: But yeah, usually
0: but
1: birds.
0: Yeah, and I love that. But also other people inspiring you too, that other musos, that's going to be cool.
1: And like a lot of local artists really inspire me, and I get... If I go to gigs, I'll get the CD and that will go in the car and then I'll just listen to that on repeat. And so while the rest of my family are listening to things from all over the world, I'm kind of going local massively.
0: Because you're a big supporter of the local scene. I do see you at gigs quite a bit. And you've got a really, I mean, people that don't know you, you've got a strong pedigree with music. You've been consistent in music for a long time in different genres as well.
1: Yep. Yeah,
0: so
1: yep.
0: It's nice to see you out at gigs because, you know.
1: Yeah, and running a music venue, Stone Pony, down at Wollonga. We've been doing that for 10 years now and that's all local, mostly local and interstate original music, and so massively supportive of that. So I'm always, you know, excited to sort of see what's going on in the scene and see who might be suitable to come and play down there.
0: Let's plug that again, Stone Pony. When Stone Pony opened?
1: So Stone Pony has been going for 10 years, but we're on a little hiatus right at the moment while we leave the show hall. We've been in the old show hall in Wollonga for quite a while.
0: Yeah.
1: But the overheads and the cost of living and the all of that stuff has had a big
0: depressing
1: impact.
0: Stuff.
1: Yeah. Everywhere we look, it's happening. Venues are shutting everywhere. So we are needing to move. So we're going to move to – this is actually a breaking news, you could say, Mark.
0: Exclusive.
1: It is.
0: Here's
1: it really is.
0: Because thank
1: no
0: you.
1: One's hasn't even been.
0: Have you signed a lease though? Don't announce anything. It's just you didn't just drive past a place and thought, I'd love to move there.
1: So haven't even announced it on the socials or anything.
0: Wow.
1: So, you know, it doesn't exist until you've done that.
0: Well, radio predates socials, so this is where things used to break. Breaking news.
1: Well, we're breaking it. It's breaking into pieces right now. We are going to be partnering with the South Coast Brewery, which is just out of Wollonga. They do host a number of music events already, but we're looking to move there. It has the similar kind of shabby, chic, weird paintings, lots of fairy lights and candles and odd furniture.
0: Yes.
1: Op shop vibes, which Stone Pony's had for a long time.
0: Yes.
1: So I walked in and I felt like this was immediately a kindred space.
0: I love it.
1: And it hasn't got a proscenium arch sort of stage. It's not sort of an elevated on a stage thing with all of that, which I wanted.
0: Yeah.
1: But in the absence of that, we do have shed loads of vibe in there and it's just going to be perfect. And
0: awesome.
1: We won't have to run a bar and the overheads won't be the same and insurance and da-di-da.
0: You know, South Coast will do it. And I love their beers. I love their pale ales.
1: Yes. And people who have been asking for gin and other fancy beverages for such a long time from us and have received, you know, basically,
0: a glass of water.
1: Yeah, lucky for that. Lucky to even get a glass of water in a unstained glass. Now you'll be able to get the full suite of everything. So even coffee and tea.
0: Fantastic.
1: Out of the tin.
0: Right. Well, let's not put a date to it yet because I know how long these things take.
1: Yes,
0: but that's
1: so
0: the plan.
1: We have
0: is
1: a new show coming at the end of this year sometime. So please stay tuned because Stone Pony will be having its 10-year anniversary birthday party.
0: That's exciting.
1: During which we will be celebrating 10 years of Stone Pony and a resurgence of what we're doing.
0: Yeah.
1: Going forward.
0: Fantastic.
1: Yeah.
0: All right, let's play something now from Jessica Hoop.
1: Yes.
0: This song is The Lost Sky.
1: Yeah.
0: I'm new to Jessica, so I'm ready to be impressed.
1: Amazing.
0: If you're just tuning in, I'm chatting with Jen Lush here, all about all things music, and this is one of her picks. It's Jessica Hoop with The Lost Sky.

0: 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That is the station you're tuned to, and you are listening to Underground Frequency for this fortnight. My name's Mark. It's wonderful to have your company here, broadcasting to you from Ghana country, and I'm chatting with the lovely Jen Lush here in Studio One. Jen, it's lovely talking with you.
1: Oh, it's so good to talk to you as well. I'm having such a lovely time.
0: Well, thank you for picking all that beautiful music, because just then we had three artists, two of them local, and all new releases as well. So just then we heard from Ryan Martin John with his song Honey Honey from his latest album Big Love, which is really new to the world.
1: Very new to the world. Yeah. And he will be showcasing some of that at the Semaphore Music Festival coming up.
0: Fantastic. Mm-hmm. And then also before that we heard Ella Ion from her new album Liminal Archive, which came out on the 17th of June, and just, you know, such an amazingly talented and, you know, a couple of years into being in the local scene now, like about three or four years into it,
1: but just doing, but kind of soaring into the stratosphere with her work, and so she should, because I just look at what she does and think just so deserved all of it. She's touring a lot overseas and getting great opportunities, and her writing is sublime, and her she's one of those really humble people too, I think. And
0: she
1: which
0: is,
1: actually, I probably wouldn't be as humble if I could do what she could do.
0: You are very humble too, Jen, I've got to say. But that's a beautiful song from her. As we heard, it's called Creature Skin from her album. And then at the top of the bracket, you chose also Jessica Hoop. You chose all those artists. And I think just those two you picked, Ella and Ryan, just shows how much you know of the local scene as well, and that you're involved in it. Yeah. But also choosing Jessica Hoop with her song The Lost Sky from her album Memories Are Now. That was what we were talking about earlier, just how much, you know, music in, you know, that can be influential for you as well.
1: Yeah, absolutely.
0: But are there certain musical traditions which inspire you with music as well? I mean, obviously you might, I think sometimes in your thing you describe yourself as a folk or folk, you know, not new folk, but sort of modern folk.
1: Mm.
0: But I hear other traditions coming through as well, like other influences coming through.
1: Yeah, I mean, I come from a sort of electronica background in music. That's where I was initially playing music as an adult anyhow. But growing up as a child, I was listening to a lot of folk music.
0: Yeah.
1: So traditional folk from Canada and Scotland, America and Ireland, and just all of those different sort of crossovers. And my dad is a songwriter as well, so I was
0: really
1: listening to it.
0: Amazing.
1: Yeah, so I'd be listening to his songs and his songwriting. I'm going to be singing with him, actually. He's doing a little set at the Fleuria Folk Festival, and I'm going to join him, actually.
0: Wow.
1: on the stage. Every now and again we do this, and he'll invite me to come and play, sing along with him, and that reminds me of being a child and singing with his bands during folk festivals when I was a child. And I just come up on the stage and start singing, and so that's going to be beautiful. We'll have to have a little rehearsal, though, because it's getting a bit more complicated. You know.
0: That's amazing. So when is that? What date is that at the Fleuria Folk Festival?
1: So Fleuria is from the 9th till the 11th of October.
0: Yes.
1: That's a weekend down at Wallunga in the recreation park there.
0: Yes.
1: You can get those tickets online.
0: Yeah. But the week before, on Saturday the 3rd of October, you're going to be down at the Semaphore Music Festival.
1: Yeah, absolutely.
0: And did you say Ryan Martin John, he'll be playing there as well?
1: He will. So he's actually organised a show called Cactus Cactus Sounds at the Semaphore Workers Club.
0: Yes.
1: Which I'm really excited to play at. It's such a cool venue.
0: Yeah.
1: And alongside Ryan Martin John will be Tin Town, which are right at home out there at the port, which is where they're from. And there'll be the Flying Squad, which I think is fronted by Baby Mo, but I'm not entirely sure of the rest of the gang, but she's incredible. And also Mark Curtis and the Flannelettes, who are
0: nice,
1: dear friends and lovely performers as well.
0: They are.
1: So it's going to be a beautiful night. We won't have our drummer Paul with us. It'll be a four-piece. So we'll probably be doing our very best to roll out some bangers without the drums. So that'll be a little different, but it will be great.
0: Yeah.
1: Yeah.
0: Amazing. Well, I'm going to be down there then for that one for sure on the 3rd of October.
1: Oh, yay.
0: Really close. What's that? 2 weeks away.
1: Yeah.
0: So not long now. Are tickets selling fast?
1: I think they are. Now that the sun's come out, I saw something today that now the tickets are starting to sell when people are sort of saying, oh, yeah, it could be a nice day.
0: Winter's over.
1: We could listen to music today on a day like this.
0: Which is good, and don't do that normal Adelaide crowd thing of leaving it to the last minute to buy tickets.
1: No.
0: Buy in advance.
1: I think, you know, I understand the last minute ticket buying because I've always been a bit last minute too. So I can't be a hypocrite and say that I always get my tickets, you know, weeks in advance. But I think if you know that you're keen and you know that your health is okay and you've got enough funds, go do it.
0: Do it.
1: Because it really does make a big difference to the organisers that they know that they've got the people there, and it also helps the performers who know they don't have to pay an extra, throw an extra $30 at the promo or something if the tickets are selling, you know.
0: Yeah.
1: It gets a bit hairy sometimes, that whole promo wheel, but come along. It's going to be absolutely awesome. And the Foreshore concert on the Monday, we'll have Caressa and a whole bunch of other new bands, newish local bands that I'm very keen to go along to hear.
0: And always such good vibes down there too.
1: Yeah,
0: Even if you're just walking around, it's a really, Semaphore really comes alive.
1: Yeah.
0: On that weekend in October. So
1: it does.
0: Jen, it's been lovely having you on the show today. And I'm,
1: it's been so lovely.
0: Let's not leave it so long again. I think I'd love to have you back when the full album comes out and we can maybe get James in here as well.
1: Yeah.
0: Bend his ear a bit.
1: Oh, yeah.
0: About some things. But I'm going to play some music now, but I want to finish our little chat and bookend it with one of my favourite songs of yours from your album, Let Loose the Beating Birds. Came out in 2021. Black Hammer. Such an amazing song and really strong environmental messages.
1: Yes.
0: And to such, like you were talking about, a banger. This is one of your bangers,
1: it's
0: Jen.
1: It's a banger.
0: I love it. Much love.
1: Thank you.
0: Talk soon.

3D Radio 93.7 FM. You are listening to Underground Frequency here with Mark on a Sunday afternoon. I hope you're enjoying your afternoon, whatever it is you're doing. And I hope you enjoyed the lovely chat I had with Jen Lush earlier about all things her music. And so good to be able to play a little sneaky debut of a new song called Signals coming out probably in a couple of months. But just then, in that last bracket of music, what did I play for you? I played a band called The Azalea Set from their album The Last Match, and that came out very, very recently, actually. I'm just checking my sneaky notes as I get to them. That came out on... Oh, I can't even remember now. Anyway, it's a new release from them. And before that, you heard Nico Case, of course, with her amazing song This Tornado Loves You from her album Middle Cyclone, which came out a while ago now, back in 2009. And before that, you heard something from a local singer-songwriter, Dania Obston, with a song called Tell Me It Gets Better. And that's a brand new song of hers. Came out on the 23rd of July this year. And she was playing last night alongside a couple of other artists in support of Effie Isabel and her single launch over there, I think, somewhere in the city. I can't remember. You may have been there. Anyway, nice to play something new from Dana. And at the top of the bracket, you heard Jen Lush, of course, with her song Black Hammer from her album Let Loose the Beating Birds. Okay, I'm going to change things up a bit now and get a little bit noisier. Let's head over to Sydney and hear something brand new from my favourite dynamic duo in Sydney, Party Dozen. They're always putting out new music. They've got a brand new song out, came out just last week on the 9th of September. It's called Euro Stomper. First time play here on Underground Frequency. This is Party Dozen. Enjoy.

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Hope you're enjoying the tunes. I'm enjoying playing them for you. Quite a few little new songs in that mix as well. Just then, you heard from an outfit out of London called The Big Moon, and they've got a new single out. It's called Gravity. They're a four-piece, all-female band, and just really kicking goals. So nice to play something from them. That single came out on June of this year. Prior to that, you heard Stereolab, of course. Yes, had to play it because, you know, it's Stereolab, and it's nice that they've been putting out new music this year. So that one there came out, Cloudland. It's one of their from their two-song EP, which came out on 13th of February this year. And before that, we travelled back to 2016 for some Black Mountain out of the US from their album simply called Four. You heard the song Florian Saucer Attack. And at the top of the bracket, something brand new from Party Dozen. Eurostomper is the name of the EP and the song you heard. It's very brand new to the world, came out on the 9th of September. And yes, always good to hear something new from Party Dozen. Okay, I'm going to keep that kind of loud vibe going for a bit longer now with this next bracket of music. And two new tunes from two Adelaide bands, Rocky's Pride and Joy and Druid Fluids. I'm going to kick off with Rocky's Pride and Joy. Their latest single, it's called A Place Unknown, came out on the 27th of August. First time play here on Underground Frequency. And all I want you to do is have a listen.

3D Radio 93.7 FM. Oof, that's a big finish for a big song. That is Druid Fluids with their song Needles and Strawberries. A brand new release of theirs came out on the 2nd of September. So what's that? 18 days ago. And they had their single launch for that over the weekend as well. So I hear that was well attended. And before that, you heard another long song, this one from Rocky's Pride and Joy, another new single from them. It's called A Place Unknown, and that only came out on the 27th of August. Well, that's it for Underground Frequency for this fortnight. It's been great to have your company here on 3D Radio. I'll be posting the full playlist on my Insta sometime, maybe tomorrow, but it is up on the 3D website as well. And yeah, lovely to have a chat with Jen Lush earlier in the show. If you want to go catch her live, she'll be playing at the Semaphore Music Festival in 2 weeks' time on Saturday the 3rd of October with her full band. So make sure you get along to that down to the Semaphore Workers Club. Buy your tickets now. Michelle is up next with the Prison Request Show, and I'm going to leave you with another well-known Adelaide artist, Carla Lippis, from her album Mondo Psycho. You're going to hear the song Parasite. I'll be back in 2 weeks' time. Until then, take care. Peace.

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0: This is not working, all right? I need you to get your shit together. Look where we are, okay? We're in the Wild West. I'm not buying this at all. You come with me. Reset.
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Hope everybody's had an awesome week this week and have managed to keep out of trouble. Okay, just while I was getting my shit together, that was Somba with Homewrecker. I do have a fair bit of mail this evening, so I'm going to try and get through as many as I possibly can. Sorry I wasn't here last week. I just wasn't very well and I had laryngitis, so I couldn't talk, so you wouldn't have heard me anyway, but feeling much better now. Hey Shelley, can I please shout out to my girls here at AWP, Maria, Bianca, Seca, Shaquila, Caitlin, Monique, Crystal, T, Big Bad Bev, Nikki, and a big shout out to my brother James at APC and my little brother Andrew Golan at YLP. Plus all the other real ones in the system. Keep your chin up, chest out. This isn't forever. It's just for now. Much love and respect, Duane G. Song request is, excuse me, Trance, Walk It Down, and that's from Guavo. So here it is.

Okay, Ayo Shelley, what's good at Z? Hoping you're doing all right. Sending this kite, hopefully it lands for all the lads. Hashtag free all the guys. As for HRB, keeping it real, and OFB, aka Z, more than that, on your Shelley, and that's from Zico. So here is Triggs, HRB, keeping it real.

Okay, to the prisoner request show, I would like to request a song, Bliss and S.O. Chuff Chuff Train. And that's from Adam Zubak. Thanks, Shelley. Love your work. So here is Chuff Chuff Train, Bliss and S.O.

Okay, good evening, Shelley. Can I please request any song by Shadow of Intent? Thanking you heaps, and that's from Slim Jim at YLP. So I've got Shadow of Intent from Ruin We Rise. So here it is.

Katie, Shelley. Hi, Shelley. How are you? Thank you for every Sunday. It means a lot. Can you please shout out to all my bros in YLP and Mobe and Pap, Michael, Henley, Jake Morgan, Riley Morgan, Jordan Hill, Jonathan, Jordan Athey, Austin Vallon and Thomas Goldsmith, Matthew Parkinson and Joshua Detman, JD. They may shackle and chain the flesh of men, but they will never shackle and chain the spirit of the brotherhood and freedom. love you, brothers. Keep your head up. Can you please play two songs for me? Thank you. AOD crew, Crex and Menace putting the work in. Thank you, Shelley. Have a good week. And that's from Kai Roden, YLP. Okay, I couldn't find the first one, but I'm going to play Menace with Putting That Work In featuring Fracture, Psalm and Alex Jones. So here it is.

0: Okay, dear Shelley, thank you for doing what you do for us. Shouts to all the lads and ladies stuck in the system. Can you please play Quando Rondo ABG? Thank you, and that's from Jordan Hill. So here it is.
1: You could be fucking right now.
2: Boy, shit.
3: Boy, you know that little bitch got down.
4: Man, fuck all that, man. You got 3.1 million views on this motherfucking YouTube shit right here. You from Savannah. Niggas don't get that shit, little bro. You blessed. You tripping. Fuck all that.
1: Really, man.
4: Hey man,
1: niggas just had to get off on some niggas. Like, you had to got down. These niggas on the corner. Damn, these niggas like a bang.
5: Through the cut with Paul. We gon' bang on them, leaky in the backseat with that chopper. We gon' swing on them, and all my draws be Ralph Lauren. 23 shots to his car, Michael Jordan. Brrr.

Okay, hi Shelley, I'll keep it short, lol. Can you please play Couldn't Be Me by Jess Someone, lol? Thank you, and that's Love, Ally. Okay, it is Jess Reyes, Jessie Reyes with Couldn't Be Me, so here it is.

yourself up too much about this stuff. Like, you've got to go with your heart and your instincts, and you'll learn next time when you get the same feelings to not go there, you know? So it's a good thing you did it. It's all part of the growth. I'm proud of you for being brave and courageous and doing it and stepping into it and finding out what's right and what's wrong. For you, it sounds like he is a twat and he will regret this for as long as he lives, I promise you, babe, that he's not worth your breath, it sounds like. I'm in Mexico, babe. I just landed. Wish you were here. Miss you. Yeah, I'm sending you a big hug. Love you.

Okay, dear Shelley, I hope this letter finds you well and you have had an amazing week. May I please request one of my woman's favourite songs, Lot of Love by Nicolette Larson. Enjoy, my princess. Thank you again, Shelley, for all you do. Kindest regards, Dalton. Well, it's one of my favourites too. I haven't heard it for a long time. So here is Nicolette Larson with Lot of Love.

Okay. Hey, Shelley, shout out to my man, Junior in YLP. Keep your head up. I love you always. This song's for you. Love the way you lie. Eminem featuring Rihanna. All my love, Ash. So here it is.

Okay. Hey, Shelley, thank you for everything you do. Can I shout out to my amazing family, Layla Bear, Reese, Benny Biscuit, and, of course, to my amazing queen, Jessica Preston, the love of my life. Baby, I hope you know that you and our beautiful kids are my beacon of joy. I will be the warrior to fight for our love. We will fly together, fly higher than the dove. I will be your shield and shield you from danger. I will take all the pains from to me. They are no stranger. You will be the queen in our kingdom and of my heart, and then we will never be apart. I will love you forever. I shall leave you never. You are the queen to my heart. Can you please play I Will Choose You a Million Times by Morgan Wallen or Jelly Roll Addicted to You, Love, Luke Preston? So here is Morgan Wallen with I Will Choose You a Million Times.

Okay, hello, Shelley. Shout out to my girls, AWP, Bianca Wanganeen, Bernadette Burns, Duane Golan, Caitlin Chippendale, Mish Quash, Nikki Nguyen. Can you please play Sunsets by Cigarettes After Sex? Love, Maria O'Connor. So here it is.

0: Okay, dear Shelley, hope all is well with you. Just like to say to all the riffraff in and out of the system, stay strong, keep your head up. Could you please play for me Love Her Again by J. Cole? And if you can also Betrayal by Gangsta and Scarface, much respect, Flues 1. Okay, so here is J. Cole with I Love Her Again.
1: Yeah.

0: Okay, hey Shelley, can you please play Cinderella by Mac Miller featuring Ty Dolla $ign? Thank you. So here it is.
1: Sign. No. Hey, I've been

Okay, to Shelley, hope all is well and that you had a good week. May I please request Real Shit by YFN Lucy, Jay Stone and Mozzie. Plus, if you have enough time, Beatbox 2 by Spot'em Got'em, featuring P. Shiesty, please and thank you. Shout out to all the brothers here in Moonoo 1 and my big sister Dwani over in AWP, and that's from Ando G. So here is Jay Stone featuring YFN Lucy and Mozzie with Real Shit.

Okay, hey Shelley, shout out to Zoran, Zanny in APC, Real G's, Freedom Boys. Song request is Duchovny with Bando Diaries, and that's from Nate, so here it is.

Okay. Hey, Shelley, thank you for everything you do. Can I shout out to all the Gap girls? Love yous all. And also, can you please play Send Me to Hell by Forte? And that's from Valerie Jonas. Need a pen pal. So it's Valerie Jonas, V-A-L-E-R-I-E, J-O-N-A-S. So that's Valerie Jonas. Doc number is 174465. So if you'd like to write to Valerie, please do so. She's at Adelaide Women's Prison. So that's Valerie Jonas, doc number 174465. So here is Forte featuring Husky and that Kikiav with Send Me to Hell.

To Shelley, hope all is well and that you had a good week. May I please request Area Baby by Young and Lips. And if time permits, Test My Gangster by A Huncho. Shout out to Mano One Brothers. So here is Young and Lips with Area Baby.

0: Okay, hi Shelley. Can I please give a shout out to my one and only Jordan Athey? My sexy man, just a little reminder, I'm thinking about you, missing you like crazy and loving you more every day. Remember what we have, because this girl is still and always being completely yours. When you come home, I've got 2 years of missed kisses and cuddles for you and a few naughty surprises waiting for you. Stay strong, babe. Us is worth waiting for. Love you big lots, Mel. Can I please request Jay-Z and Beyonce, Bonnie and Clyde? Thanks, Shelley. So here is Jay-Z and Beyonce with Bonnie and Clyde.
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Okay, to Shelley, I'd muchly appreciate if both my shout-outs can be played, please. I hope all is well. Thank you. Shout-out one to my baby Dylan Thompson. DT, I love and miss you beyond words. I'd do anything to be back in your arms, my baby. Love your baby B. Song I like to be played is Outnumbered Dermot Kennedy. And to my main girls, in AWP, Brandy, Nikki, Duane, Noongirls, Shona, Caitlin, Maria, Mish, Bernie, Lauren, Tracy, Stacy, Jazzy, Harradine, Ashley, Caitlin, and Mandy, Kia, and Laurie, I think. Love Wangers, songs, Side Bitch, Honey Cocaine. Well, unfortunately, I can only get one on tonight because I have so much mail. But, yeah, I'm going to play Dermot Kennedy with Outnumbered. So here it is.

0: Yo, Shelly, how's your week been? Can you play P-Shiesty Back in Blood featuring Little Dirk and P-Shiesty FDO on you? And that's from S Money. So here is P-Shiesty featuring Little Dirk with Back in Blood.
1: Smirk. 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
1: All the way, you get some back from me, shit.

Okay, dear Shelley, hope everything is going well for you. Could you please play Run by Aussie band Cog? And shout out to my YLP brothers, Luke Preston, Josh Trinder, Maddie Haskell, Richard Pittaway and Bradley Grogan. Cheers, and that's from Mark Murphy. So here it's Cog with Run.

Okay, dear Shelley, how are you? Hope all is well. Want to shout out to all the real C's in Yatla, no time for fakeness. And to my close brothers, Kai Kai, Pete, Toothless, Adzi, Charlie, G-Man, Shaney Wilson, Free Willy Now, Today and Now, and brother Sandry, I think, Sandinary. And all the other brothers, no need to name, respect always, train hard, fight easy, and that's from Dingo. Ask for a psychic Bermuda, and if time, psychic DMX remix. Thanks, Shelley. So here is Psychic with Bermuda.

I am so sorry. That's just stopped. I don't know why. But anyway, it is time for me to boot off. It's come to that time of the evening. Power Surge is up next with Evan, so keep your dial on 93.7 FM 3D Radio. Thank you for your request. Thank you for listening. I will be back next week, and if you're requesting to get played, I will try my hardest to get it on next week. Like I said, I got a shitload of mail on because I wasn't here last week. Anyway, I'm going to go at my last request, and I'm out of here. Okay, to Shelley, how are you? Feeling good, I hope. Ready and pumped for another Sunday night 3D Radio Prison Request Show exclusively on 93.7 FM and with your fabulous one and only host, Shelley. I would like to give a shout out to all the brothers in Yatala and across the state. May the strength of God give you strength and courage, and may he bless you. Also, I would like to give a shout out to all the beautiful ladies over the road in Adelaide Women's Prison. May God bless your beautiful soul. Shelley, I want the following song played, please. Cursor song, Nowhere to Go. Thank you. Good night, everyone, and I hope you enjoy the night listening to the Prison Request Show. Thank you. And that's from Mr. Jade Cotton. So thank you so much for that, Jade. So here is Cursor, Nowhere to Go, and I'll be back next week. See ya.

It's the last one. Nothing changed, kinda hoping it's the fast one. Now my mates, man, I hardly ever see them. I know they feel I changed, but I'm feeling like I'm dreaming. That when we drink up, we reminisce and laugh. I'm feeling bad, I'm out of it, but they still stuck in the rut. Weighing drugs on a scale just to pay bills. Plus the boys doing time, how did they feel? No matter what, I am stuck in the gutter. Money can't change shit, it's my brain, motherfucker. If I had

Okay, you have tuned in to Power Surge right here on Sunday night on 93.7 FM 3D Radio. And I'm your host, Evan. I'll be here till 10. I want to thank Shelly for the prison request show that we just had. She'll be here back next week. Next Sunday, same shenanigans. The time now is 12 past 8. And next up, I will announce the songs I did play. We heard A Long Goodbye from the new album, Cursum Perfecto, 2026 release from Anthrax from USA. Then we heard Dead Inside Me from the single with the same name, just got released from Trivium from USA, and they are coming, but I can't remember when. And I think they're playing with Lamb of God. I will get that information to you by the end of the show. Next up, we're going to go to a bit of Primus with the old Grizz, I should say. So here we go, the old Grizz, Primus.

0: Okay, back here on Power Surge. Top of that bracket there, we did hear the old Grizz from Primus from USA from the 2026 release album called A Handful of Nugs, which sounds really good now. Then we heard Ghost in the Sky from the album Venceremos, just got released from Villages of Ionian City from Greece. Then we had Heavy Tripping from the Heavy Tripping single 2025 release from Night Stalker from Greece. And those dates about Trivium, they're playing at the Adelaide Entertainment Centre Theatre on the 4th of October with Lamb of God. So set your calendars on that one because it should be a pretty good show. Trivium are pretty cool. I've seen them a few times. I think they're going back to some of their old school sound, but I'm not 100% sure on that. And Lamb of God, you can't go wrong. So I've seen them a few times and they absolutely rock. I think I've even seen them in England at a Download festival, I reckon, once. And that was crazy, like 4 or 5 circle pits going at a time. Anyway, next up, we're going to get a band called Clutch. They are playing at Froth and Fury next year, January the 31st or the 30th, I'm pretty sure. It's the 30th or the 31st. January, LA Showgrounds. You have to be there if you like metal. If not, keep sleeping. We'll catch you next year. Anyway, Clutch up next with The Mob Goes Wild. Enjoy.
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back here on Power Surge. Top of that bracket there, we did hear the mob goes wild from the 2004 release Blast Tyrant from Clutch from USA. Then we heard Return to Death Row from the EP with the same name, 2022 release from the Ripper from USA. Then we heard Descendant Aggressor from the Sin After Sin 1977 album from Judas Priest from the UK. And then we heard Gimme Some More from the Good God Bad Man 2026 release from Corrosion of Conformity. And they also, along with Clutch, will be playing on the 30th. I double checked, it's the 30th of January next year. So don't sleep on that one because it's a good one. And next up, we will go to, I'm not even quite sure, a band called Game Over with the song Self-Denied. Enjoy. 93.7 3D Radio.

Okay, back here on Power Surge, we did hear Self Denied from the 2020 release When Darkness Falls from a band called Game Over from Italy. Then we heard Fall of the Loyal Warrior from Impi Horror, 2023 release from As in Hell from Denmark. Then we heard The Favorite Game from the 2026 release Ex Nucleo from Corona from Switzerland. Then we heard Roboticist, if I can say that properly, from Fear Factor from USA with a single with the same name. I'm not going to repeat it. And that is featuring their new singer who's been recorded and sounds maybe even better than Burton Seabell. Hopefully he can give us a bit more than what Burton did. But I've seen him live at Froth and Fury and at the Gov, and I can't see anything wrong with this new singer. Flawless. Sounds just as good as Burton Seabell. Anyway, next up we'll go to one of my favourite bands from Australia, Alligator Mortis with Flower of Flesh. And I'll do a double track from them. I'll do Spiritual Dismemberment that just came out. So if I can get all my stuff in order here, you will hear that track. And here we go, Alligator Mortis, Flowers of Flesh. Enjoy.

Okay, top of that bracket there, we did hear Flowers of Flesh and then Spiritual Dismemberment from the a couple of tracks that Alga Mortis released with the same name. Spiritual Dismemberment from Victoria. Then we heard Trail of Traitors from Crypta from the album Shades of Sorrow 2023 release. Then Perpetual Deception from Hymns. No, apologies for that. We heard The Battle of Dawn from Inhaling the Stench of Mustard Gas from the album Total Deconstructive Facial Surgery. And I'd like to thank Blaster Hansen, I believe, for sending a couple of CDs into the station. I played the track for you. I'm going to play you guys a few more times. Don't stress. And if any other bands want to send anything to the station, send it via Evan, via Power Surge, and I'll try and get the tracks played on air and file you into the system if you send CDs. And that way other presenters, not that there's many metal ones, but we can play your tracks over the air. I do play a show on Friday that's general music, and I do play an hour of heavy music on in that. So if it's not too full on, I'll probably play it. So send your stuff in. Doesn't have to be hard. It can be soft. It doesn't have to be metal. Send it to me and I'll try and address it for you. And then we heard the track after that was Perpetual Deception from the album Hymns of the Apocrypta from Suffocation from USA. And next up we will hear another band that I'm really hanging to see at Froth and Fury. I have seen them a dozen or two times, called Truth Corroded. They come back after, I think, 6 or 7 years, and they're going to play Froth and Fury. So I'm going to play a couple of tracks from them. There's an intro, which is called Bloodlands, to the song The Storm. So enjoy. Truth Corroded.

Okay, top of that bracket there, we did hear a little intro from Truth Corrode with Bloodlands from their Bloodlands 2019 release. Then we heard The Storm from the album with the same name from Truth Corrode, and get excited because they're playing the 30th of January next year at Froth and Fury. So get down there, get from under the rock that you're sleeping in and check them out because they're back after a big long hiatus. And then we heard Amphibians from the album with the same name, 2025 release from Septic Flesh from Greece. Then we heard Veil of Death Ruptured from the album with the same name, 2024 release from Asagram from Netherlands. And next up we'll go with a bit of The Berserker, which I'm pretty sure are playing at Froth and Fury as well. So enjoy. Caught in the Crossfire, The Berserker.

Okay, back here at Power Surge, we heard Caught in the Crossfire from the Reawakening 2024 release from the Berserker, and catch them at Froth and Fury. Then we heard Inferna from the Death Above Life 2025 release from Orbit Culture. And I'm going to leave you tonight with Spiritual Healing from the Spiritual Healing album, 1990 release from Death from USA. So you can catch Death to All at Froth and Fury on the 30th of January next year at the Showgrounds. It's pretty much Death today. Chuck's passed away. Rest in power, Chuck. But they found a replacement, and we can all enjoy a bit of Death, which you should be doing. But anyway, keep it brutal. Wave that metal banner. And always, always stay evil. We will see you in a fortnight. Take care, guys.

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Right now we're hearing Tuscany by John Carroll Kirby. It's Tom here this evening, filling in for Carl for the next few weeks while he's overseas. We'll just keep moving along with some quietude.

You're listening to The Now Show on 3D Radio. Right now we're listening to the sweet, sweet sounds of Australian jazz legend Mike Nock, here together with Lawrence Pike with their track The Mirror off of Beginning and End of Knowing. Before that we heard from the absolute classic from Mr. Nock from his album Ondas, released in 1981, the track Forgotten Love. Hope you're enjoying the tail end of your Sunday evening.

am adun mangendo am adun mangendo ti wo mang enye talgin mang am enye talgin mang wo mang on ti wo mang goy ko ne daga wa na may wodo ogini walam ngini wo walam ko ti wo wan mo we lego wa na may wodo on ba wan I don't want to know the legal one on the barman. Only by all one. You know, only you. You know, only you. Who put down? Oh, I don't know. Good morning. Oh, so on the door. On the door. On the door. God. I'm a man. I'm not sure if you're going to be able to do that.

Oh, I don't know good morning. Oh, see you on the radio. On the radio. On the radio. Good. Manimaro. Manimaro, oh.

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Right now we're listening to Closing the Door by Canadian artist Jack J. Prior to that we heard Susumu Yokota with Uchu Tanjo off of the Sakura album, and started out this bracket with Chris Abrahams with Roller off of his solo album Climb. Hope you're enjoying a restful last few moments of the week. We'll keep pushing along.

immersive interludes keep running through your life. So who it was and how it seemed can fill your dreams tonight. Another change of circumstance, another change of ground. And it's just another version in your corner of a one-way door.

You're listening to the Now Show 3D Radio. Tom here, filling in for Carl this week. Just then we heard Chorus of Interludes by Peter Jeffries from New Plymouth in New Zealand. He formerly of This Kind of Punishment and other bands. Before that, we heard from N. Kramer and Magnus Bang Olsen with Descend of their album Pastoral Blend, which was put out by Music from Memory a few years ago. Before that, Melbourne outfit Albrecht Lebroy with their track Hillsville off the album of the same name, and started out that bracket with an Estonian band, Misha Panfilov Sound Combo, with their track Together off of Days as Echoes. And right now we're going to hear from Daniel Ogren from Sweden with his track Rakashok.

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You're listening to Rhythm and Sound with Trodden Version off of The Versions. Before that we heard Lifetones with Decide off the For A Reason album. Before that, ML Booch with Somewhere off of Suntub. Elaine Howley before that with Hold Me In A New Way. Carmen Villain before that with I Trust You from Both Lines Will Be Blue. And Clara Lewis starting out that bracket with Time In Hand off of The Opening. We've got a couple of tracks left this evening. Going to give you a few cuts from King Tubby, starting off with King Tubby and The Upsetter, which will come after this. And that'll be me for this evening. I'll be back again in a week's time or so. This has been The Now Show. Stay tuned to 3D Radio.

0: This week at the Hotel Metro, The Rising Tide, The Blue Day and Andrew Hall on Thursday, September 17. Hearst Girl, Perfect 50, with one exception, on Friday, September 18. Rosie and the Posies, TV Therapy and All Absurd on Saturday, September 19. And City Record Club on Saturday, 20th of September from 12 p.m. Coming soon to the Metro, Seven Hills on the 26th of September and Johnny Seagull and the Hot Chips on the 3rd of October. 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
1: Deserted now, roof leaking, its rose garden returned to wild nature. Only the creaking of old joists was occasionally heard, as if talking to the ghosts of its original inhabitants. 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Perhaps they were.
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On to Deep Sea Arcade, Ride.

Ah, is she full? I'm sitting here, my tinfoil hat away. 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I'm sitting here, my tinfoil hat away. Ah, is she full? I'm sitting here. My

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They stopped the sheep from questioning the aliens on Saturn. Rule of eight has been dead for 20 years. A double's in her place. The Olsen twins are just one person.

wonderful ideas, a wealth of information and a boundless source of fears. Some are quite legitimate and some are just absurd, but a little skepticism helps

Ellie Wininger, Special Rider Blues, Nick Vulture, No Venomous Snakes, The Backyarders, Three Dog Night, Conspiracy, and Deep Sea Arcade Ride. Onto some more from 60s, 70s, a few more from Wendy and Bonnie, starting with Genesis. This is Endless Pathway.

Spectrum, Mumbles' I Wonder Why, The Funkees' Breakthrough, The Comrades' Bulwark, The Pink Finks' Louie Louie, and Wendy and Bonnie' The Night Behind Us, Children Laughing, and Endless Pathway. And for the rest of the program, some more 60s, 70s, including some funk jazz, jazz funk and soul jazz. Starting with a few from Mickey Mark Men from 67, opening Get Up and I Got It.

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1: 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Friday, LJ and the Reckless Horns. 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

but it's not quite as easy. 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

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I never thought that by your leaving,

The 3D radio, it's so good. It's so good, it gives me a word. Elvis Presley, he's so fat. He's so fat, and we're granny flat. Yeah, we're granny flat. But listen to 3D radio straight away. 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
1: And let's hope it rains soon. Or hasn't already done that?

0: 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Action!
1: Bartender!
2: Yeah, I heard your wise ass. Give me a minute. I'm
1: trying to get this round over here.
2: What do you think? I'm just working for you here.
1: Actually, will you send a drink to the lady at the end of the bar? Yeah, that one right there.
2: Here you are, miss.
1: Yeah, yeah. It's on me. Tell her it's from Travi.
2: From this guy over here.
1: From the second she shimmied in, I was intrigued by her essence. And my first instincts to make sure that my presence was felt.
2: Cool.
1: Simple and plain. I'm probably jumping the train, but all I could see was my name engraved on her belt. Hit the pause button. Damn. I don't even know this girl. And I'm already practicing my sweet nothings. But that's a classic trait of a soft-spoken, heartbroken fellow like myself, best believe.
2: Pussy.
1: I tend to wear my heart on my sleeve, but that night, the Jägermeister had my sleeves rolled up. Wait a minute, hold up. I think she caught me grilling, now I'm spilling my drink.
2: Don't.
1: I knew our feelings weren't in sync soon as she gave me the wink. The only problem is, I'm not your ordinary average Romeo, a Cyrano de Bergerac. In fact, I remember back in fifth grade, I tried to read the Book of Love, but sadly, the introduction didn't grab me. So I left it on a shelf and kept moving. Assuming that this planet rotates, I'll just procrastinate until the day I bump into my soulmate.
2: Oh, hey.
1: Who would have thunk I'd be pissy ass drunk when time came for a collision? So I made the decision to just keep my composure until she started getting closer. And then I felt this weird feeling underneath my left shoulder. Then I slipped, tripped, busted my lip, and fell in love the minute that she stepped through the door. The type of girl I have to make a couple mixtapes for. To me, she equaled MC squared, and everything else was mathematics. I never took the time to practice.
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wonderful, but so many women are afraid to admit it, in case it detracts something from them. 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

Good morning, greetings and salutations. 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It's Monday again. It's September 21st, still the pointy end of the season. Congratulations to Norwood for overcoming a very impressive sturt yesterday at Adelaide Oval. It's good to be a winner, but for a lot of people, the end of the season is very, very sad, and heartfelt condolences going out to the Hawthorn players today. Anyway, that was a bit of a Carpenter's thingo. Superstar. I planned to play the Sonic Youth version, but I couldn't find that with haste. So we might hear the Superstar version by Sonic Youth a little bit later. Maybe not. We'll see. Before that, the Queen of British romance novels, perhaps, Barbara Cartland, her own album, believe it or not, Barbara Cartland's favourite love songs with the Mike Sam Singers with the Royal Philharmonic Orchestra. So yeah, Barbara Cartland, it does like spoken word intros and sings some of her favourite songs. What more can I say? She was actually Diana, Princess of Wales, was Barbara Cartland's step-granddaughter, if that means anything. And she almost got a century. She was passed away at the age of 98. Born 9th of July 1901 in Edgbaston. And left us on the 21st of May 2000. So, yeah, good innings, 98. Sadly, though, not such a long life. Karen Carpenter, great voice, great talent. Born March the 2nd, 1950, and passed away 1983, February the 4th. I didn't think it was that so far away and so long ago, but yeah, 1983. That's what, gosh, I can't do the maths, but she was 32 years old. Terrible. Terrible that she was so young. Richard, her brother, is 79 now, and he'll soon be 80 on October 15th, coming up soon. What else was I going to say about Karen Carpenter? Oh, there was a song on the CD, he says. Just the Carpenters album, which has a couple of their big hits, a couple of their songs that were never destined to be hits. An interesting Burt Bacharach, Hal David medley featuring Knowing When to Leave, Make It Easy on Yourself, and There's Always Something There to Remind Me, and I'll Never Fall in Love Again, Walk on By, and Do You Know the Way to San Jose? But it just says, Do You Know the Way to Jose? That's weird. I digress. So there's a song on here that I don't think I've ever heard. Having only just sort of got around to having listened to the CD. I've probably had it many, many years. But after that song we just heard, Superstar, written by Leon Russell and Bonnie Bramlett, there's a song I can't get Richard out of my head. Song written by Richard Carpenter and John Bettis called Drusilla Penny, which I'm thinking I might play in the not-too-distant future, which is kind of its era and not like much of anything we've come to know the Carpenters by. There's something to keep you a little bit teased, maybe. So before Barbara Cartland, we had Let Me Be the One and Rainy Days and Mondays. No, I don't think we're expecting any rain, but a lot of dew on my car this morning, a bit earlier.
Rainy Days and Mondays and Let Me Be the One, both written by Paul Williams and Roger Nichols. And I have been thinking about Paul Williams a bit recently. He was starring in the movie Phantom of the Opera, and I have been reminiscing quite a bit about my pilgrimage, my trek out to the Lockleys cinema, like from Elizabeth to Lockleys, to see Phantom of the Opera with the Rocky Horror Picture Show some years ago, probably 1976, I'm thinking. Yeah, very good. I still haven't done a decent tribute to the late, great Tim Curry, but it will happen. So, I should tell you what else we've been listening to. Maybe not. Perhaps you've only just woken up and you might be grateful that you didn't hear Mr. Wonderful by Barbara Cartland. But before the Carpenters, we had Sparks doing Good Morning from their Exotic Creatures from the Deep album. We also heard Mira Jensen doing Guiding Light, Something's Rattling by Benjamin Gibbard, Buzzin' the Jester doing Sending Out a Message, Magic Shop doing City Alight, Yeah, Lick My Wounds by Polo Club, and Andrew Bunny, Miss McIntosh, My Darling. Very cool. And before Andrew, Krung Bin with a song called White Gloves, and Deaf Effects with Accelerate Me. Very interesting. 6:36. It's for something not totally completely different. This is Susie and the Banshees, produced by John Cale. There you go, the Rapture album. And this one's called Stargazer.

Yeah, getting a little bit bluesy there. Not normal for me around this time on a Monday morning. That was a band that became a totally different band. I was chatting to a chap yesterday at the Weedy, Simon, telling me about some bands that, in his opinion, changed not necessarily for the better. One of them was Fleetwood Mac, the other one was Chicago, originally the Chicago Transit Authority. And, yeah, got a bit more, not so jazzy and a bit more commercial in the latter era, but Fleetwood Mac, yeah, pretty much two different bands. The early band there with Peter Green on guitar and the latter day Fleetwood Mac that I guess a lot of people know and love with Lindsey Buckingham and Stevie Nicks. Yeah, but... if I don't ever hear "You Can Go Your Own Way" ever again, I'll be a happy man. Yes, sirree. Praise the Lord. No, I just have a thing about songs that get played too much and get used for adverts, and it's just hard to appreciate them anymore. Anyway, so that was Need Your Love Tonight from Fleetwood Mac, the early days, featuring Peter Green. Before that, She's a Superstar with Buddy Guy doing guitar and vocals on that one. And I should mention, for more of that sort of groovy blues stuff, Blues Power on Thursday nights here at 3D, 7:30 to 9 p.m. with Mick doing all sorts of cool blues from all around the world. Thursday is a pretty cool day, actually. Well, every day is very cool here at 3D as the kettle gets put on and we're about to delve into some fine exotic teas from the Tea Catcher. Thursday, Pete and Tones kicking it off, and then the Magic 8-Ball crew talking about movies, the Smash It Up show, Groovin' with Sister T, Holden Patton with Ken, the dude from Saturday night's Voodoo Vinyl with Mark, Nowhere Fast with Ian at 4 p.m. and then the Drive Show, Follow the Sound with Jamie. Yeah, very good. Usually some cool psychedelia and stuff. After Follow the Sound, New Folks on Radio, the Elevate crew, which is sort of like the next generation of the Mystery Train. So some new folk learning the ropes here at 3D. On Thursdays before Blues Power, and then after Mick on Blues Power, Roots and Branches with Michelle Hunter. Always lots of good stuff on that show. And the DNA Lounge with Tommy. Getting close to 7. Hope you're having a good morning. 8 minutes to 7, Monday morning. Now, speaking about bands and their old stuff and their new stuff, bands that sort of changed. We mentioned Fleetwood Mac and Chicago. A couple of bands that I sort of prefer, the earlier versions, the Models, Hunters and Collectors, much better earlier, I thought. Status Quo shouldn't have changed. Didn't really like their later stuff, but I'll get stoned for saying that. But Del Webb Explosion from the early 80s here in Adelaide sort of morphed into two bands, and Plan B have been doing their thing for a while and now have morphed back into Del Webb Explosion. So I caught them yesterday at the Wheatie, and I suspect that the author and guitarist Brett Sodi has mischievously crept into being one of my favourite guitarists. Very cool. But Del Webb. Great band, great brass section, new trombone player Darren sort of fitted in pretty seamlessly. Yeah, great band. So we're going back to really early Del Webb now, one of their singles probably from about, I don't know, 82 or so. Gardening as Finer Art.

many times do we have to hear the story? The children know the story.

0: And that was new music from Vic Conrad. What was it called? Yes. From the Four Songs CD. Before that, we had a byplay from a very early Depth Charge number 3 from 3D Radio. Two songs, Baby Doll Doing Born to Lose and Horrorhead Take the Radio. Quite a impressive lineup of bands from back then on this CD. I might chuck a couple more on a bit later. It looks good. The songs we heard before that were three from Del Webb Explosion, very, very early Del Webb doing Gardening as Fine Art, and from the Best of Plan B Volume 1, much more recent, Give It To Me Now and their cover version of Paint It Black. 7:13 is the time. You're listening to 3D Radio. The name of the show is Popular to Contrary Belief. Something new now from the new Dom Sensitive album Pop Contest.
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0: 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Please God. Please God.
1: Please God.
0: Please God.
1: Please God.
0: Please God.
1: Please God.
0: Please God.
1: Please God.
0: Please God.
1: Please God.
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And that was some music from Stephen Wilson and his band from England, Porcupine Tree, featuring Richard Barbieri from Japan. Born, Live, Die and Signify from the Signify album, 1996. Before that, local artist, Fusia. William Menz, unfortunately no longer with us, gone but not forgotten. From the Frequency Fusion Formula album, we had Innocence and God Speak. From much further long ago, is that proper English? The Flowerpot Men, Clapping for Health and Fitness from the PMBA demo archive, the salvaged remains of the early demo tapes from the 80s. And as I mentioned, new stuff from Dom Sensitive from the Pop Contest album, Waiting for a Ship to Come In. Groovy and out of sight. Well, it's 7:35 and the good news is, yes, he's here. He's out there again. Roy the Leaf Blower Man is doing his thing out on Paynham Road. Good on him. Hope he's had a good weekend. Maybe he went to the footy. Maybe, watched some of the AFL games. Two very good games. Friday and Saturday night. Very good game yesterday as well at Adelaide Oval. It's 7:35. The next song is from Paula Standing, and I think I might, as I mentioned, delve back into Depth Charge number 3 after this one from Paula.

0: What's on this week at the Wheat Sheaf Hotel, Feverton?
1: 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Saturday, Townie and Short Snarl. And on Sunday, Grooves in the Harp, harmonica show from 4 o'clock.
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a very familiar song to, I guess, quite a few of us. The classic Curtis Mayfield song, Move On Up, done there by Mark Eitzel, main man from American Music Club. And that song and the previous two were taken from an Uncut Magazine sampler CD from 2002, gosh, 24 years ago. Move On Up, Mark Eitzel. We also heard Kid Loco doing Cocaine Diana and The Damned, Neat, Neat, Neat. Written by Brian James, produced by Nick Lowe, Neat, Neat, Neat. I think I've still got the advert from NME, the full page Damn, Damn, Damn play Neat, Neat, Neat poster somewhere in the archives. Groovy. Preceding those three, we had some more music from the Depth Charge number 3 compilation, 3D's compilation, annual compilation of some of the best and grooviest stuff played on air here over the year. So, yeah, the new one's coming your way very soon, and it should be as good, if not even better, than the preceding, 24, 25, something like that. I lose track. But yeah, great collections of songs. So we had Kluta Kahlo doing a song called, he says, trying to remember, Do You Know That Love Can End by Kluta Kahlo. We also heard Brulig, Vacancies, Love Like Execution, The Truth of the Matter Is, I Am Satan, and on guitars we have The Devils, This Is Devil's Music. Yes. Earlier in the day we had Horrorhead doing Take the Radio and Baby Doll, Born to Lose, those songs from Depth Charge 3. And preceding those we had The Yearlings. Oh, The Yearlings as well. Was from that CD, The Yearlings with Ride, and Paula Standing from the Truth and Trickery album from 2019, a song called All Over by Christmas. And it's September, it's the pointy end of the season, it's getting up to that last week in September, the AFL Grand Final. Frio versus Brisbane Lions should be good. It's 8.06, 8.07. You're listening to 3D Radio. The name of the show is Popular to Contrary Belief. Where was I going next? Oh, that's right. I mentioned much, much earlier. I was going to say when it was darker, but it wasn't actually that dark this morning when I arrived, so that was different. Yeah, I played a couple of Carpenters songs from the album, self-titled The Carpenters album from 1971, and was mentioning one that seemed a little bit out of place, and I don't think I'd heard it before. I started having a listen to this album 3 or 4 days ago. So it's a sort of budget reissue on the Carousel, K-A-R-U-S-S-E-L-L, The Carousel as Carussel via the Pickwick People. Yes, fine purveyors of quality pop, no less. But anyway, yeah, the song I was talking about, Drusilla Penny, written by Richard Carpenter and John Bettis, sung by Richard Carpenter. It's a bit of a timepiece of that era of the swinging 60s and that sort of hippie era going on to the 70s and fading away to a large degree, but still with us, I think.

0: Excuse me, sir. 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
0: It's flying, Egg!
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This is ours forever.

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I'm so happy that we had those nights. Do you remember how the moonlight made you sigh? Every note I hear, each shaft of sun, reminds me of something we have done. Your hand in mine, the times we talked together. Those hours are mine, forever and forever.

Sad, oh so sad, but optimistic. The late, great Barbara Cartland with I'll See You Again, a Noel Coward composition from Barbara Cartland's favourite love songs. It's a beautiful thing. Yes, Britain's, I think still perhaps, I don't know if she's lost the title, but one time Britain's Queen of Romantic Fiction. And some of that fiction became movies, and she also delved quite successfully, I think, into the music business with the Mike Sam Singers and the Royal Philharmonic Orchestra, Barbara Cartland's favourite love songs. It's a beautiful thing. God knows where that came from, but I could have a couple of good guesses as to where it came from. Yes. Before Barbara Cartland, we had Sacrificial Larynx with Need to Evolve from their Model Citizen album. We also heard sort of some semi-Japanesey kind of music, but not quite. A band called, I'm going with Sum, S-U-M. Anyway, the instrumental we heard was that hammered dulcimer. Very nice sound. It was called Passing Rain from Sum. We also heard Smarts, S-M-R-T-S, from the album Have Friends Visit Them at Night from 2012. A song called... What was it called? The Signs Left Behind? Yes, I think so. And something from way, way back in 1972, very unusual, a little bit weird and wacky, Fried Egg with Dr. Siegel's Fried Egg Shooting Machine, 1972. Yes, perhaps you heard it here first on 3D Radio, who knows. 8:38 is the time. We're coming to you from Garnerland, South Australia, Adelaide, Southern Hemisphere. Coming at you in so many ways, from the digital streaming thingo, and you can catch shows that you can't catch live on the 3D app. All sorts of wonderful things that continue to boggle my mind. It's getting close to 9 o'clock. Steve, I'll be along soon with the Offbeat Show, bringing you some music from all around the world. He'll be cutting the cheese and cutting the mustard and doing all that sort of Epicurean kind of stuff, but with music. So after Offbeat, we have Jay coming along with Frontiers, always a few surprises and groovy stuff from Jay. Then Instrumania, Peter doing the instrumental jazz for an hour. Maggie Mondo Tresho, 2 o'clock. Then radio with Jarvis, and more radio at 5 o'clock, Space Jam Radio with Isaac, followed by Bronwyn and James doing Arts Garden, and those scamps and scallywags over the road in the park, the Hillbilly Hooters. And tonight, after the Hoot, Odd Socks Draw with Indigo, and Paul doing It's Always Rock and Roll, always rock and roll, and always groovy. So much cool stuff on 3D Radio. You'll hear a lot of stuff that you haven't heard before and possibly unlikely to hear anywhere else. You never know. Anyways, up next, I've got in that sort of Barbara Cartland kind of sad but nostalgic but optimistic kind of mood, but we're going to do something that I think I played this last week. Yeah, I think I did. Good advice from Stuart James Day and the Red Motor

Yeah, we're having a happy day here at 3D Radio, but Steve-O and I are deciding not to vent our spleen about Zach Butters leaving. no, actually, we're shedding condolences and sympathy for poor Jarman Impey. What a way to lose a game at the end of the preliminary final Saturday night. It's sort of that rock in a hard place kind of situation. Do I, you know, try to get a ball up, or do I try to get rid of it? Get rid of it. Well, he did get rid of it, but too slowly. And it's a good call by the umpires, a brave call, as they're saying. But yeah, you feel bad for, you know, it's like the kick after the siren when you've got to get a point to win and you don't get anything, or you've got to get a goal and you get a point. That just sucks. All that sort of onus being on you, when, of course, the shortcomings of the team during the previous time should count as well. You know, all those opportunities you missed that should have been, you know, easy set shots, blah, blah, blah. But, yes, yeah, Steve-O and I are disagreeing about Hawthorn, and I don't think he wants the Brisbane Lions to win, but I'm kind of fond of the Brisbane Lions. I've, yeah. McLuggage, Rayner, Zorko, Lockie Neal's a South Australian, but he's heading off to different, not so purple pastures. But anyway, hopefully the game, the grand final, the big dance, whatever, is going to be as entertaining as Friday and Saturday night's games, with sort of come from behind wins, which were pretty cool, and like Norwood coming from behind to roll over the double blues. As they say, it's not always true, but as they say, there's always next year. Steve-O's coming up soon with the Offbeat Show, music from all around the world. I should tell you what we've been listening to. I forgot to mention before, we had Shona Knife in there, which I forgot to back announce. And they're coming to Adelaide. Yes, they're coming to that place they call the Gov. The Governor Hindmarsh, October 22nd, that's a Thursday, Shona Knife coming back to Adelaide and playing at the Gov. Should be cool. We heard those other ones that we mentioned, Soom with Passing Rain, Smarts with Signs Left Behind, and Fried Egg with Dr. Siegel's Fried Egg Shooting Machine. And following that, Stuart James Day and the Red Motor with Do It For Love from the second album, Why Is It So? And Any Young Mechanic from the new album, The Modern Shoe Is Ruining the Foot. The song was Barn Burning from that one. The Irascible, I don't know, is that how you pronounce it? Those Waskily Public Servants with Pension Scheme from the Code of Misconduct album, and the Happy Days song from Barry Hall. Yes, Barry Hall, the music coordinator for 5DN many years ago, and the Happy Days singers. Not to be confused with Big Bad Bustling Barry Hall, whose kids are sort of getting a lot of camera time in the crowd at the Sydney Swans games. But yeah, Barry Hall played for St Kilda and the Swannies. Did he play for someone else? I can't remember. Yeah, I digress, and I've taken up too much time. But we're going to finish off with a song I heard last week and thought, I'm no idea what the name of this song is, but I eventually worked it out. And it's called Legal Ghosts by Tropical Fuckstorm. Have a good day. Have a good week. Have a good weekend. Mind how you go.

Good morning. Good morning. This is Steve-O. This is Offbeat. I'll be here for a couple of hours playing, well, minus what I've already done. I'll be here playing world music, focusing on music from all over the planet, from different countries, and

That's what I like to do because there is just so much out there. Including that wonderful voice there of Shaila Moana. Passed away a couple of years ago, unfortunately. She's from the DRC, the Democratic Republic of Congo. And just an absolute queen when it came to that style of sakus. It's from an album called Malu, released in about 2002. And Nyoka Wabalanda was the name of the track. Before that, yes, we were over in Cuba. Cuba! And from Jesus, or Jesus Atamani. I'm not sure how it's written Jesus, but I think it's Jesus. Jesus Atamani. And I took that from an album called Change the Rules. It's a best of Latin America and Discago de Hoy. And at the top of that set there, creaming on from Hadley's lovely little session this morning, Hugh Mazzucato and Malika, they're from South Africa. Hugh Mazzucato died a few years ago as well. All these goodies are dying as usual. Well, not as usual, but you know. And from the album Jazz Around the World, I took that, and it's called Open the Door. Ooh, it's 9:24. Hope you're having a great morning. It is very, very nice out there. The traffic coming in was so smooth. It was an absolute gem. You know, it's always a bit of a lottery as to what it's going to be like, and this morning was great. Anyway, let's keep rolling on, and I'm going to stay in Africa. Just north of the Congo is a little country called Mali, and I'm going to play Ali Fakatore with Roy Kuda, American guitarist.

chicka chicka chicka chicka chicka chicka chicka chicka chicka chicka chicka chicka chicka chicka chicka chicka chicka chicka chicka chicka chicka chicka chicka chicka chicka chicka chicka chicka chicka chicka chicka chicka chicka chicka chicka chicka chicka chicka chicka chicka chicka chicka chicka chicka chicka chicka chicka chicka chicka chicka chicka chicka chicka chicka chicka chicka chicka chicka chicka chicka chicka chicka chicka chicka chicka chicka chicka chicka chicka chicka chicka chicka chicka chicka chicka chicka chicka chicka chicka chicka chicka chicka chicka chicka chicka chicka chicka chicka chicka chicka chicka chicka chicka chicka chicka chicka chicka chicka chicka chicka chicka chicka chicka chicka chicka chicka chicka chicka chicka chicka chicka chicka 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